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Well, good evening, my friends, and welcome to another Night Jams radio program. I'm Kevin Cubberly. We're going to be here till 10 o'clock. This is our second and final fundraiser of the Spring Fund Drive. I want to thank everyone who contributed to the station and especially to this show last week. And it feels like we're doing okay. I think we definitely could use some more support here at the Night Jams. I have some pride, and I'm getting put to shame by some of my my friends here in the station. So would love to have you help me out, help this show out. I'm not carrying the water, so to speak. But hopefully you will you'll enjoy tonight's show. Very comfy, well-worn tunes, like good comfort food for us this evening. Starting us off, Steely Dan with Kid Charlemagne from The Royal Scam, one of my all-time favorite records. Temperature outside the old blacksmith shop, currently 65 degrees, beautiful, beautiful day. Tonight's going to drop down to about 49. Tomorrow, mostly cloudy with a high near 73. Slight chance of showers after 3 p.m. Tomorrow night, showers and possibly a thunderstorm. Low is going to be around 53. 80% chance of precipitation tomorrow night. Thursday, they're saying partly sunny with a high near 66. Thursday night, clouds roll in, dropping down to about 48. And then Friday, Saturday, Sunday, and Monday, looks like sun. And Friday's 60s, Saturday's 80s, Sunday's mid-80s, and then Monday, high 80s. So there you go. Get through a couple days of some precipitation, and the payoff will be a wonderful Friday, Saturday, Sunday, Monday. So there you have it. Drop me a line. I would love to hear from you. 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I am live in Studio A tonight. 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It's fast, it's easy, it's safe. And as Steve Misa was saying this morning, it's fun. I think it's pretty fun to feel like you're part of something, especially as something as wonderful as WDVR and the value that we bring to so many lives, especially the DJs here. Love doing what I do. We're all volunteers, and no place I would rather be on a Tuesday night than spinning some tunes for you. Lots of things in the WDVR shop. Again, WDVRFM.org. I'm looking at it right now. We have plenty of shows. 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The Keswick Theater, Godfrey Daniels, the Bucks County Playhouse, the New Hope Winery. Looking here, New Hope Winery, they always have great acts. 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You get the show of your choice. A few of these places have shows of your choice, which is pretty neat. 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The Acme Screening Room in Lambertville, you get an annual pass for one for a donation of $100. 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
Music Mountain Theater in Lambertville, RVCC Theater. Pretty neat. We'll get to this, so I'll get to a bunch more. But that's just some of the stuff that we have at the shop. So check it out. All right. Well, this is the Night Jams radio program. I am going to roll a little Paul Simon here for you and give you some time to get to WDVRFM.org or give me a call here at the studio, and we'll hook you up. 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
1: Well, thank you, Ben. Appreciate all of that help. I'm trying to say the same thing here, but you're doing it much more concisely and effectively. Well, we have a flurry of activity here in the email, folks, and I want to... A bunch of donations came in at the end of Carla's show, and I'm not sure. I want to make sure that we thank some folks. Sandra, with a very generous donation. Thank you so much. Jennifer, who might be somebody that I know, helping us out here at the Night Jams, donating a very nice, generous donation to the Night Jams. Thank you so much. John contributed. He's sending in a donation through the mail. We also have Julie with a incredibly generous donation. Thank you, Julie. Let's see. We have Adele. Thank you, Adele. We have Lee donating. So nice to have you on board again, Miss Lee. Thank you. We have an anonymous donor donating $75, which is extremely generous. Thank you so much. Appreciate that. And I want to read something before we get into the next little set of music. The Starving Artist Cafe. I have a gift certificate here in my hand for a $50 donation. You get a $25 gift card to the Starving Artist Cafe, which is right there in Stockton, New Jersey. Dine in or take out, breakfast, lunch, dinner. They now offering Todd's smoked ribs, brisket, and chicken. Live music with great local talent and open mic nights. And everyone who drives by there says they see the smokers in the parking lot. And everyone raves about the barbecue there. So that is available. Last one. We had four. We're down to one left. The one I'm holding in my hand. So... it can be yours, wdvrfm.org, or a phone call. All right. Well, I'm going to spin a tune before we get to the bottom of the hour. I feel like hearing Little Janice. How about you?

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1: And we're back. A little bottom of the hour announcement there by our buddy Fuzzy. And, hey, I forgot to mention Paul in Lawrenceville sending me some burgers that he's getting ready to grill up. Talking about comfy food. Wonderful. Yeah, I had, if you do the Facebook thing on the Night Jams Facebook page, I had the meatloaf and the mashed potatoes, the mac and cheese, and the grilled cheese and tomato sandwiches as far as my comfy go-to foods. And hopefully you're feeling like these tunes are scratching that itch. I'm digging them, so that's the important thing, right, folks? Come on now. But thank you, Paul, for sending along your dinner. Also want to say thank you to my my Left Coast Berserkly buddy, Sean, checking in and contributing a very generous donation to the WDVR. And he's even like, he's a volunteer here now too. After when he was visiting on the East Coast, you heard him here on the Night Jams. Sean and Gwen were here, and now he's back out there, I believe, and contributing. So thank you, man. Really appreciate that. So I hope I didn't guilt you guys into donating. it's good to be a part of something, though, right? Come on now. Awesome. Well, we are at that point in the show where Miss Nora gets her pick. I think she's listening tonight. She was texting me a little bit before, so I think she was digging that CSN, Helplessly Hoping, from their debut back in 1969. We also heard Janice with Try Just a Little Bit Harder. We had Proud Mary, Ike and Tina Turner in there, as well as Paul Simon doing Mother and Child Reunion. Well, this is the Night Jams radio program. I'm Kevin Coverley, going to be here till 10 o'clock. 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All right, well, here's Miss Nora's pick for this week. Talk about well-worn and comfy. We're going to go with this one.

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1: Well, there you have it. Well, Norah Jones there for you. And a lot of people erroneously think that I named my Norah after Norah Jones just because she kind of burst onto the scene right before Norah was born. But no, many of you know this story, but Richard Schindel, one of my favorite singer-songwriters, has a song, Norah. No H. That's why I always make a point. When our other little friend, Norah, because she has an H in her name, just like Norah Jones. But not my Norah, who just had her pick John Lennon's title track from Imagine 1971. In between Norah Jones and John Lennon, we heard Otis Redding doing Respect. This is the Night Jams radio program. We are fundraising. This is my second of two fundraisers. So if you are waiting for the right time to donate to the Night Jams radio program and let everyone here know that you love this show, now is the time to do it. That would be fantastic. Love to have you do that. And it's very easy. You could ask Lee and, let's see, Sean and Jennifer and Sandra and John and Christopher. They all donated online. Thank you so much, everybody, for your generous and very appreciated contributions to our fund drive. We do this twice a year. We pass the hat and in hopes of making our bills. And for 36 years, we have been successful. But no guarantees in this world, especially in such a crazy, tumultuous economy. So don't take us for granted. And, become a part of what we're doing here. That would be wonderful. Many ways to support the station as well. Like I said, go into the shop at WDVRFM.org. There are items there. There's apparel. There are tickets to many, many shows. But the apparel that is on display here at the studio. And the shirts, not only are they incredibly soft, but the colors are very cool. And the WDVR logo is stitched into those. It's not an iron-on. It's a quality shirt for sure. And that certainly helps us out. You're going to be wearing that. It's a conversation starter. You're spreading the word about this wonderful station. Another way to support us is by turning your friends on to us. And you get in the car, you're going somewhere, make sure you're listening to 89.7. And I'm sure they're going to dig something that they're hearing because so many cool shows on this station. We're not an algorithm driven station. We have all volunteers, I think over 50 of us, and we all just bring what we want to listen to and what we want to play for you. And nobody's telling us what or what not to play. And that's the way I really enjoy it. And the DJs that I listen to when I'm putting about, are so knowledgeable about their genre of music and what they're doing. It's a conversation. You're not being talked at typically like you would at one of those commercial stations. So, why we're so cool. I have a feeling. So, help us out. That would be wonderful. Going to play a little Richard Thompson here for you. Going back to, I'm not sure what this one is on. It's just here on a disc, but we're going to play it. Probably one of his more popular songs. Remember, we're doing comfy songs today. So get your beverage of choice out. Hopefully you're in your comfy clothes for the evening. And we're going to roll another set of music for you here. Here's Richard Thompson with his 1952 Vincent Black Lightning. Always loved this one. 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

0: Sure, we play Bee Gees here at the Night Jams. Some great bass being thrown down there. I'm not sure if that was actual bass or just synthesizer bass, but it's awesome. So there you have it. The Bee Gees, Nights on Broadway, and Richard Thompson before that with the 1952 Vincent Black Lightning. This is the Night Jams radio program. My name's Kevin Cubberly, and I want to say hi to Eileen checking in this evening with a very nice offer that I unfortunately cannot take advantage of. I didn't know that Richard Schindel was playing Frenchtown on Saturday. Very, very cool. I will be hiking up in the mountains of Harriman State Park, or hills if you want to call them that, but I'm really looking forward to that. So, but thank you, Eileen. Would have loved to have seen Richard, one of my favorite singer-songwriters, like I said. And he did actually get to meet my Nora way back when. She was maybe a year old, and he was playing somewhere. I'm trying to think now. Concerts Under the Stars down there. I'm like Pennsylvania area. And I got a chance to introduce Nora to him. And said, "Hey, this is my Nora," and he's like, "I guess the woman he based the song off of didn't have a very happy life." So he did say, "I hope that I hope her life is better than the Nora I wrote the song about." And I would say, yeah, I think she's doing okay. She's getting ready to travel again. That kid, it's always doing something. But anyway, we are fundraising here at the station and would love to have you contribute, become a part of our family. And if you you already are a part of our family and haven't contributed yet, please feel free to do so. You're an experienced, sustaining veteran of this program or this show or this station. 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
6: Hello, this is Eric from Copley. 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

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We're live here tonight in the beautiful little hamlet of Surgeonsville, New Jersey. I'm in Studio A. Carla's running around doing all kinds of stuff after her fabulous On Guitar show. And we are going to be rolling right up to 10 o'clock. Lots of things going on with the fundraising. I was just perusing the website again. If you go to the shop on our website, there are lots of tickets and really cool gifts that you can partake. Take the Mic. Forgot about the Take the Mic for $200. A great gift for your music lover. They get to come in, hang out with one of us. And, you know, we do the work. You don't have to. You can do the work if you're interested in running the board and learning how to do that. That's kind of cool. But most of the people sit on the other side of the board. They just bring the music in, and we help you facilitate it. We get you a copy of the show. I believe you get a T-shirt as well. I had Vicky in here maybe a month or two ago now, doing a Take the Mic, and she had a fabulous set list. We got T-shirts. We have ball caps. Here's a cool gift certificate for Plant Health Organics. $100 gifts. It's for a $100 donation, you get a gift certificate for the Plant Health Organics. The Locktown Stone Church, not far from the studio here, has live music. There are a few shows left in the shop. Beppe Gambetta was going to be playing there. He is sold out. We lost those tickets. Let's see. Nabodok, Celtic Fusion, featuring, I believe, one of the former DJs here, Wolf Hull, who is the main reason why I am here right now. He hooked me up with the management here. And they can't get rid of me. So the Locktown Stone Church, RVCC, show of choice. The theater at RVCC in Branchburg. For a $75 donation, you get a pair of tickets to the show of your choice. Music Mountain Theater in Lambertville, show of choice. You get a pair of tickets for a $75 donation. The Hunterdon Hills Playhouse, which I believe is right there in Clinton. Two tickets for lunch or dinner and a show. $200 donation gets you a great meal and a show. The Acme Screening Room, which is a very cool little theater down there in Lambertville. $100 donation gets you an annual pass. So I'm just perusing here. Sellersville has Joe Grashecki coming up. Pittsburgh dude, good friends with Bruce Springsteen. He always, Bruce usually comes out with him. The Slambovian Circus of Dreams, a very fun, trippy band. For an $80 donation, you get a pair of tickets to see them. They're going to be at the Sellersville Theater. Sellersville Theater has contributed a lot here. Jan Close and Craig Thatcher. Let's see, Vincent Garcia. Kiefer Sutherland was going to be at the Keswick Theater. They donated some tickets, but that one is gone. You missed the boat on that one. Let's see. Godfrey Daniels. Claudia Schmidt. Are you familiar with Claudia Schmidt? I really dig her. $60 gets you a pair of tickets to see Claudia Schmidt. John Prine Tribute for $50. Front Porch Visit for $50. Dave's Night Out. The Glengarry Boys. All right, man, there's still a lot of stuff left there. So let me tell you what I found to be very helpful. And that was the

recurring, sustaining membership. Instead of throwing down a big chunk of money twice a year, I found that contributing a little bit each month was much easier and more friendly to my budget. And, you know, I just recently thought that, okay, yeah, the utility companies and everything, they're not going to wait for our fundraisers to take their money. They come at us every month. So it's nice for the station management and board to know that they have some steady income coming in, right? So even if you throw a little bit less at the station every month, there's that guaranteed revenue stream. And you don't notice it as much. I certainly don't. With my my sustaining membership, it comes out of my bank account. I get it. It's safe. It's right there in my my ledger. And you know, that might be the way to go. I see a lot of people taking advantage of that these days. So check that out if you're worried about throwing, you know, a larger amount at the station. All right. Well, I should tell you, because we do the weather here, that it is currently 56 degrees in the beautiful hamlet of Surgeonsville, New Jersey. And tonight's going to drop down to about 49. Tomorrow, mostly cloudy with a high near 73. Very slight chance of showers late afternoon. But tomorrow night, showers and possibly a thunderstorm are almost certain. We're at an 80% chance here. It's going to drop down to about 53. Thursday, partly sunny with a high near 66. Thursday night, it's going to get down to the high 40s again. And then Friday, Saturday, Sunday, and Monday, mostly sunny with highs ranging from the high 60s on Friday to the high 80s on Monday. So there you have it, my friends. Very promising forecast. All right. Well, we do play music here, and I am going to kick this set off with Mr. Neil Young from the Harvest record. And we're doing comfy songs here, songs that just warm your soul. And this one certainly does it for me. Drop me a line. Let me know you're out there. Let me know how you're doing and what you're up to this evening. WDVRhost@comcast.net. Here's Neil on the Night Jams.

0: Hello, everyone. This is Carla Van Dyke, WDVR's station manager. I started as a volunteer DJ around 1997 and have seen a lot of growth and changes. 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
1: 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Thanks, buddy. Mike has two amazing shows here, Monday nights and the Roadside Attractions show, and Saturdays from 9 to 12, the Down Home show. And I make it a point never to miss a Mike Ain show. I got to be honest, the Monday night show I usually listen to on the archive because I'm old and get up early. And the Saturday show, I'm usually out and about doing something, and I'll catch it on the archives as well. But that is one of the cool things that we have instituted here at the station, thanks to listener support. So that is very cool. And I have a kitty rubbing up against my legs here. Very cool. What's up there, kitty? Aww. All right. So, the archives. 2 weeks. Any show. So, you know, if life gets in the way or sleep gets in the way, you got the archives. What's up there, Boodles? All right. Well, it's time for our weekly dose of Grateful Dead. I want to get to some live Grateful Dead here. This one comes from their official release, Without a Net. But this goes back to Go to Heaven record. And Mr. Garcia and Mr. Robert Hunter's Althea on the Night Jams radio program.

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2: 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I'm sure you're going to find something to your liking. Hey, you just heard The Grateful Dead from March 15th, 1990, Phil Lesh's birthday. That's out on a few official live releases. They released that whole show. And then that one was put out on Without a Net as well. So before that, let's see. We heard The Beatles' Don't Let Me Down. That one I took from Let It Be Naked. They re-released, I guess Paul McCartney re-released Let It Be without all the Phil Spector production on it. And that song wasn't actually on the original Let It Be record. And it was recorded at the same time as all the other tunes. And I finally got around to seeing, thanks to Jen, who I happened to be pet sitting for, got to see the third episode of The Beatles Get Back. She got that Disney Plus. I don't have that. But fantastic episode. It's like the whole rooftop concert and all of that. That was very, very cool. Highly recommended viewing if you you haven't seen it. So we heard, let's see, Don't Let Me Down. We heard Old and In the Way doing Catfish John. That one came from that High Lonesome Sound. A couple extra CDs that David Grisman put out with some of the live recordings from Old and In the Way. And Neil Young started us off way back when, Out on the Weekend from Harvest. All right. Well, we're going to play Neil's buddy here, a show that he was actually a part of. Going to go back to the band, The Last Waltz. But Neil's buddy Joni here with the band, doing a tune that she was working up at the time from the Hajira record. Here's Joni Mitchell with guests on the band. You're listening to The Night Jams.

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1: 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My name's Kevin Cubberly. This is the Night Jams radio program, not the typical Night Jams radio program. I just felt like playing some tunes that felt very warm and fuzzy and comfortable and familiar tonight. Typically, I'm all over the place, but hopefully you're enjoying the mix. I'm getting some emails that confirming my my concepts for the show for this evening. So that is wonderful. Great to hear from Bobby, who always contributes somebody I am not familiar with, and always forwarding his suggestions to my home email to listen to at a future date. I want to say hi to Jackie checking in. Thank you, Jackie. It was great to meet you a couple weeks ago at the Pattenberg Show. Thank you for writing in. Hope you're having a good night, and I appreciate you reaching out, saying hi. And other kind words that I'll just keep between us. You just heard the Indigo Girls, and Lee, regular listener Lee and friend of mine, emailed in to remind me that I'd heard that Emily Saliers is having a really rough go right now with her voice, throat, and vocal cord issues, and that's, you know, it's sad. It's a lot of the musicians that we're used to hearing and going to see, you know, having a tough time. Age is a tough obstacle to overcome for some. Not that Bruce Springsteen though, man. He is just killing it. 76 years old, and I've seen a lot of Bruce shows. I've not seen this tour, but he's in the area. He's playing MSG, he played UBS, and I think he was supposed to play Philly, but the Flyers and Sixers kind of delayed that show. But I was just talking to someone today at work who went to see him last night at MSG, and he's a big fan. He's been seeing him for years as well, and says that he is as good as he's ever been, and the band is just on fire. He played 3 hours and just sounded amazing. And I'll tell you, the last time I saw Bruce, I guess it was a couple years ago. I saw a couple shows at MetLife Stadium, and the one was just unreal. I've seen Bruce a ton, and that was probably one of the best shows I've seen. And this was, you know, he's into his 70s and still running all over the stage like a madman. He brings it, you know. You got to admire his commitment to his craft. And he doesn't take anything for granted, that's for sure. I know he's gotten himself into some I don't want to say hot water with his politics, but that's Bruce. He's always been that way, you know. You don't like it, you don't listen. I mean, that's part of what it means to be an American. You can express your feelings, and you know, there's a First Amendment for a reason, and Bruce is totally out there doing it. And if you don't like what he's saying, you know, change the channel. Don't listen. Don't go to his shows. Don't buy his tickets. What can I tell you? But there's a lot of people out there who agree with him, and I got to tell you, as a huge fan of Bruce, I've always been a huge fan of Bruce. He isn't saying anything now that he hasn't been saying his entire career. So, if you're not in agreement with him, you haven't been listening or paying attention. So, good for him. All right. Well, this is the Night Jams radio program. We have about 7 more minutes, and fundraising coming to a close for me. But I want to thank everyone for your contributions, not only to the station, but especially to my show. Thank you so much. It feels good. And hopefully I've made the management and the board proud of my ability to pull in an audience. Hey, let's go back to one of my ultimate comfort bands, Bad Company. Love this band, always have. And going back to the very first record, one of the very first songs I learned on guitar back in the day. Here they are, newly minted Rock and Roll Hall of Famers, Bad Company, on the Night Jams.

0: Well, that is going to just about do it, my friends. Thanks for hanging out with me tonight. 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This has been episode number 311. 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

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Tonight, we are going to continue with last week's theme of rock and roll. And we're going to do another shot of rock and roll tonight. And we're going to start off tonight with Mr. Nils Lofgren. Mm-hmm.

0: Mr. Rod Stewart from Every Picture Tells a Story album. Great album, and that song was I Know I'm Losing You. And before that, we heard Jeff Beck. It was a song called Going Down, and that was from the Jeff Beck Group album. I was listening to the song. Of course, Jeff Beck is amazing. I mean, the sounds that he got out of that guitar are just unbelievable. But I was also listening on the song closely to the keyboard player. He's pretty darn good himself, and his name is Max Middleton, and he was a pivotal member of the Jeff Beck group. And we opened up with Mr. Nils Lofgren from an album called Cry Tough, and the name of that song was Cry Tough. Nils had a pretty good career going early on, had a couple, a few albums, and then Bruce Springsteen snatched him up, and he became a member of the E Street Band. So that wasn't a bad gig for him, but he's a real good guitarist as well. I just wanted to remind you, if you haven't heard, we are in our spring fun drive. We only have a couple more days to go. So anything that you can afford, we would appreciate it very much. You can either do a one-time donation, or if it's easier just to do a monthly donation, that can be done. And again, just go on to our website at wdvrfm.org, and you can find all the information. The other thing that I'll probably mention on our next break is the WDVR shop. And if you go to the shop, you can see a lot of cool things that you can consider buying, some cool t-shirts. We also have some hats, and then we also have some tickets to some venues for music, live music venues, and most of them are at Locktown Stone Church in Flemington. We are going to take a short break, and then we will be back with another shot of rock and roll. Stay tuned.
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0: the Rolling Stones, and that song was called If You Can't Rock Me, Somebody Will. That was from an album called It's Only Rock and Roll. And before that, we heard the song It's Only Rock and Roll from the same album, It's Only Rock and Roll, the Rolling Stones. 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But before you do, why don't you go ahead and take a look at our website and take a look at our program schedule. It's unbelievable. From Monday to Sunday, it's full of different shows, and there is really something here for everybody. And hopefully you like a lot more than just one or two shows, because, again, there's just a lot of good stuff here. So take a look, you know, before you contribute, so you can see where your money's going. And we do everything we can here at the station to be diverse, if you will, try to put on all different types of music for people. Everybody has their own favorite type of genre, and we try to cover it all here. The other thing I wanted to mention is that each of these shows are archived for 2 weeks. So, for example, with my show, you know, it's at 10 o'clock, and, you know, I get it. People have to go to bed. They have to wake up and, you know, work and so forth. So maybe you only get the chance to listen to the first 15 minutes of my show, or 20, maybe an hour, you know. But maybe, again, it just is a little bit too late, or, you know, you have other things going on. You can always go to those archives and then, again, just take a look at the last two shows if you're enjoying the music, and listen at your leisure, whenever, whatever suits you. So, again, thank you again. We appreciate your support, and I certainly appreciate you listening to It's Our Thing. I'm Dave Figueroa. 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

0: We opened up that set with the Beatles, Twist and Shout, from an album called Please Please Me. And that was their first UK album back in 1963. And it was actually inspired by the Isley Brothers did a version of that. And the Isley Brothers are also the theme of, or the what I took from the Our Thing theme came from the Isley Brothers, It's Your Thing, if I can spit that out. Anyway, after that, we heard Mr. Elvis Presley, Jailhouse Rock, and that was an album called Jailhouse Rock, and it was a movie also, and it featured songs from the movie, and that was released by RCA Victor on October 30th, 1957. And, wow, 1957. And the recording sessions, they took place at Radio Recorders in Hollywood on April 30th and May 3rd of 1957. And again, the song was released in October. And then after that, we heard Creedence, Clearwater Revival, Fortunate Son from Willie and the Poor Boys. And we ended up with James Brown, I Got You, I Feel Good, recorded in 1964 for the album Out of Sight. Okay. A few short announcements, and then we'll be back with more music.
1: 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This is Chef Kelly Unger, and my favorite recipe for fun on a Wednesday night is Andy's Music Mix. 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Songs with meaning. Well, most of the time. 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
2: The Bucks County SPCA has a tip line for reporting animal cruelty throughout Bucks County. It's 844-772-2847. That's 844-772-2847.

Okay, we started that set with the Kinks. Nice band, the Kinks. Are there any Kinks fans out there? That song was called You Really Got Me, and it was from the deluxe edition. And then after that, we heard Mr. George Thorogood. Boy, he's pretty convincing. That was Bad to the Bone. I believe it, man. That was that's a pretty good song, good rocking song. And that was, again, George Thorogood and the Delaware Destroyers. And then Johnny B. Goode, Mr. Chuck Berry. All right, that about wraps up our first hour. I wasn't kidding. I hope you enjoyed another shot of rock and roll. I got more coming up in a few minutes after a short break. And thank you again for listening to WDBR. We'll be back in a couple minutes.

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We are back. Welcome back to It's Our Thing. Our show tonight is another shot of rock and roll. And do I have some really good rock and roll lined up for us next? You're really going to enjoy this. I haven't heard from this guy in a long time, but that's coming up in a few minutes. I just again wanted to mention that you're listening to It's Our Thing. My name is Dave Figueroa, and we are now into our fun drive, well into our fun drive. We really appreciate anything you can contribute to our station. And I wanted to mention that WDVR, we don't receive any federal funding from large corporations, and we're not licensed to any university.

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0: Okay, I was not kidding, was I? That we opened up with Rick Derringer, and the name of that song was Rock and Roll Hoochie Coo from All American Boy. So Rick also played in Johnny Winter's band, and that was the next song we heard. That was a heck of a rockin' song. That was from Johnny Winter Live. I had that album. I probably played it 10,000 times. It was just a great album. And that was a song called Rock and Roll Medley, and that was from the Fillmore East in 1970. And Johnny Winter, he began his career at the age of 15. His band was called Johnny and the Jammers. And he got his big break in December 1968 when Mike Bloomfield, who we met and jammed with in Chicago, invited him to sing and play a song during a Bloomfield and Al Kooper concert at the Fillmore East in New York City. Johnny Winter, really, really great song, great artist. Did I mention that we are in the midst of our fun drive, our spring fun drive? And if you go on to the WDVR shop, well, let me take that back. If you go to WDVRFM.org and then you go to the WDVR shop, the first thing that will come up is something called Take the Mic. So for a donation, you can come and you can do what I'm doing here, or try to do what I'm doing here, or do it better, you know, hopefully. It's your music, your story on WDVR, and you'll be the guest DJ for an hour. And we're here with you, so we take care of all the, you know, controls and the engineering. I mean, all you need to do is put together a set that you feel comfortable with, and we'll press the buttons. We can talk a little bit about the songs, and it really is a great experience. It's something that I think a lot of people would like to do. Maybe they're hesitant to do it, but, you know, you can practice, and you can come in, and, you know, you don't have to. You know, you can do it when you feel comfortable, right? You don't have to be, you don't want to be put on the spot. But it's a lot of fun. You also receive a recording of the show as well as a t-shirt. Okay, so that's Take the Mic on the WDVR shop. We will be back after a couple short announcements.
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0: REO Speedwagon. That's a great song called Keep On Rolling, or Roll With The Changes. But what's even better is the name of the album. You can tune a piano, but you can't tune a fish. Love it. And before that, we heard a couple from the Steve Miller Band. We heard Rock Me, and that was from the Fly Like an Eagle album. It was their 9th studio album, released in 1976. And before that, we heard Jungle Love from a album called Book of Dreams. I neglected to announce a song in the last set right after that Johnny Winter stuff because, man, oh, man, after that song, I needed to needed to walk around a little bit here. I was rocking here in the studio. The name of the last song was called Jane, and that was from Jefferson Starship, and that was from an album called Freedom at Point Zero. I wanted to mention something that I mentioned in the first hour, but I think it's worth mentioning again. If you go onto our website at wdvrfm.org and take a look at our program schedule, it's really unbelievable, the amount of shows and diversity and what we do here. It's mind-boggling. So take a look. I invite you to take a look at it and circle maybe a couple shows that you think you may be interested in hearing. Again, if you can't listen at the time when the show's going on, all shows are archived for the last 2 weeks under the archives. So again, I think if you listen to the station and start to enjoy it, then you'll start to support it. It's kind of a natural thing. And again, it is fun drive, so we would like to see you contribute this time around. But again, everybody has to do it at their own pace. So again, the big thing is that you're listening, you're enjoying it. And I think it's kind of natural. If that happens, then you'll definitely become a member, not a member, excuse me, you'll start to contribute to our station. All right, let's listen to a few more announcements and then we will be back with some more music.
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0: You are listening to It's Our Thing. My name is Dave Figueroa. Thank you for joining us this evening. And we are WDVR here in Surgeonsville, New Jersey. 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Okay, the next block of music. We're going to start off with the Guess Who. Guess Who? The Guess Who.

0: We opened up that set with the Guess Who, No Sugar Tonight, and New Mother Nature, kind of two songs wrapped into one. And the masterminds behind the Guess Who are Randy Bachman and Burton Cummings. And I still see those guys on YouTube videos and various things, just kind of recreating some of the great songs that they played together on. They're really, that's great music. And then after that, we heard Mr. Bob Seger, Her Strut from Against the Wind, and then Three Dog Night, Mama Told Me Not to Come, from an album called It Ain't Easy. And back maybe 2 months ago or so, one of the founding members of Three Dog Night, Chuck Negrone, he had passed away, and I had played a few more songs from them. So they're a great band. We'll keep playing Three Dog Night. I wanted to, right now we only have a little bit more time left here before the end of this show. Thank you again for listening. And I just wanted to remind you that we are a listener-supported, we're a community-oriented station. And we try to offer radio that would be suitable for the entire family to listen to. And again, we thank you very much for listening. And we also thank you for considering anything that you can do to contribute to our spring fund drive. Thank you again. And after a couple short announcements, we'll play a few more tunes for you. But again, thank you. And hopefully I have enough time at the end to thank you one more time and say goodnight. But just in case I don't, goodnight.
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Thank you again for listening. 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Bye-bye.

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ran into an old friend of mine the other day. We hadn't seen each other for quite a while. What he had to say to me hit me pretty hard, because I think a lot of folks get started this way.

Some women's lives are always blessed with men who give them a lot. Some women's men will stand every test. The man that I have will not. A while ago I asked him to grant me one request, and this is the answer that I got. He said he'd rather put it off until tomorrow. He said he didn't feel quite up to it tonight. And so when I insisted that he promised that he would, he argued that he only said he might. I told him that it's really such a little thing to ask, a duty any man would never shake. And he replied, though it may be a little thing to you, to me it represents a lot of work. He said he'd rather put it off until tomorrow. He simply wasn't in the mood tonight. Besides, he liked it better in the morning, if you please. That's when he does the job exactly right. Then I remarked, it's obvious you're not the man I thought. I'm seeing your true character unmasked. A gentleman who is courteous and perfectly behaved would do it without having to be asked. He said he'd rather put it off until tomorrow. It wouldn't do me any good to plead. So I said, any fool can tell by looking at you now, it's something that you definitely need. He argued he simply wouldn't let me have my way and stop putting him to a test. He said, you know darn well that you make me do it every day, and Sunday ought to be my day of rest. But though he tried to put it off until tomorrow, I overruled each argument he gave. And I am here to say as yet, there is no man that I've met whom I cannot induce to take a shave.

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I'd like to get away, Junior, somewhere alone with you. It could be oh so gay, Junior. You need a

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chapel bell says good night, sleep well. We'll thank the small hotel together. Pretty window curtains made of chintz in our make-believe land. On the wall there are several cheerful prints of Grant and Grover Cleveland. The garden will be like

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A.P., Sarah, Maybelle, Jeanette, Helen, June, and Anita. And they're all set to sing that familiar theme song, Keep on the Sunny Side.

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around. I heard it before I could walk. How some's got health and some's got wealth, others money

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0: Good morning, everybody. 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You can do so various ways, but before we get into all that, let's talk about the weather. Today, partly sunny with a high near 73. South wind with gusts as high as 30 miles an hour. It's a little breezy today. And tonight, showers and thunderstorms likely. Then showers after 2 a.m., low around 52. Chance of precipitation tonight is 90%. But not a lot of rain. It says less than 1/10 of an inch here, so except higher amounts and thunderstorms. You get the idea. It's that time of year. Thursday, chance of showers before 11 a.m., then a slight chance of showers after 5 p.m. Partly sunny with a high near 65. Thursday night, slight chance of showers before 8 p.m., then a slight chance of showers after 2 a.m. Mostly cloudy with a low around 48. Friday, a slight chance of showers before 2 p.m., partly sunny with a high near 68. Northwest wind around 10 miles per hour. Chance of precipitation is 20%. Friday, mostly clear with a low around 50. Friday night, I should say. And Saturday, high near 80 with sun. Sunday, high near 87 with sun. Get that sunscreen out. T-shirts, shorts, all kinds of stuff. Make sure you're hydrated. Lots of activities this weekend all over the place. And tell you about one. May 16th is Saturday. There's going to be a 250th. United States 250th celebration put on by the Bucks County Park and Rec at the Tinicum Park in Tinicum Township. And we at WDVR here will be there. I will be there for that, probably under two umbrellas, but check out the WDVR tent. All right, Mike said, didn't mention it. Mike O joining me in studio this morning. Good morning, Mike.
1: Hey, good morning, Jake. How are you?
0: Good. Mike's here bright and early, and he's to help take all those phone calls coming in. This is your last chance. I kind of felt pretty good last week. We got three donations during the show, which is three more than I've gotten in the past. So it's great to see that you guys are starting to catch on to Breakfast at Jake's out there, and you can support this program in particular by either calling us here or through the donate button on our website, or you can send a check in and you can sponsor the program if you'd like, whether you're a business or an individual or a cow or a dog or a chicken or what have you. Mike, anything else you want to say about this fun drive at this point?
1: Well, let's give them the phone number, 609-397-1620, extension 5. Let me give it to you again. It's 609-397-1620, extension 5. Give us a ring. Make a pledge. It takes no time at all. Maybe make a request for Jake or myself to play this morning on the radio. You know, Wednesday's rock here on WDVR, so make it a rock and roll request. I'm sure we'll probably have it between the two of us.
0: I have to check that because I'm using the media player again today, and it's just on a shuffle. So it's picking the program today so far, but of course, I can usually accommodate a request some other way.
1: We can always crank one up on Loose Threads, which is coming up after you in a couple of hours.
0: All right.
1: But also, you can go to the website, wdvrfm.org. It's fast and it's easy there. And we also have the shop with a whole bunch of cool swag and a lot of great tickets from venues. Yeah. But we'll talk more about that in a couple of minutes, Jake.
0: Yep. Okay, sounds good. And if you want to get a hold of us via email, always love to hear from the listeners. You can do so. Email is wdvrhost@comcast.net. And you heard the phone number earlier. And of course, I always accept candygrams, whatever. So you can send one of those also. In the background, you've been listening to the Crystal Method from Divided by Night, a tune called Dirty 30. You get a little bit of electronica going this morning. All right, let's see what the media player picked for us first this morning. Well, I had picked From the Morning from Nick Drake from the Pink Moon album is what we opened with. And then I picked this instrumental. I had to shuffle them around a little bit to get my morning song theme in there. And then this instrumental, but it was in the first 10 tunes that I picked. And we're going to do another live tune now from Nine Inch Nails from an appearance they did in Austin City Limits in 2013. A tune called Come Back Haunted.

0: That was The Animals with She'll Return It. And that was on what album that come from? Animalization. And before that, I had Come Back Haunted from Nine Inch Nails, a live appearance on Austin City Limits. Background right now, we got some Genesis with a tune called Horizons. Going to play a couple of, something from Richie the K today. We'll be right back.
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0: Thank you, Richie. Yes, we can all keep this momentum going. You guys can keep us going on this show and the rest of the station. It doesn't matter. It all goes into one pot, but it's always a good feeling to know that something's coming in and we're carrying the baggage for a little while here. But I think we do okay. We did okay last week. Hoping this week's listeners can go ahead and say, all right, you know, I've been listening to this for a couple of weeks, so let me go ahead and send something in. We also have a Take the Mic. Mike, could you tell us what that's about? That's a good fundraiser right there. You get really something good out of that.
2: It is. We have for a donation of $200 or $160 for veterans, Take the Mic, where you can come in, be the DJ for an hour here on WDVR, and we'll record the show so you get to keep it permanently as well, get a nice T-shirt, but most of all, you have some fun. You do it with a DJ who will handle the tech stuff, so you can just play your music, do your talking about it, and just have a good time. And a lot of the volunteer DJs, and I know Richie mentioned this in the ad there, with the break there, was that we're all volunteer DJs here, 100% of us. So a lot of us actually started either as Take the Mic, or maybe we knew somebody, like I did. 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And, you know, for $200, it's a great fun experience. 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
0: All right. 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
2: Right. 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I'm Mike O. I come in after Jake and keep the rock going. It's 609-397-1620, extension 5. 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
0: All right. We got a couple emails in here already this morning. One from a couple of guys that get up early and listen every week. Doug from the Croc Flock and the beautiful bird, Mickey, who's got a couple of pictures of Mickey here today. What's Mickey up to today? And he's just in his cage today. Looks like he's having his own breakfast there. Thanks for the pictures, Doug. Like to see those. And John from Tinicum, neighbor John, saying good morning. He's got a little request here. I'm going to try to get that to you. I think I can probably find that and put it up there. But John's a big fan of the station in general, and thank you for your donations. He's sending donations and on behalf of many shows that he listens to here on WDBR. So thank you, John. Well, there's nothing else but to get back to the music here. I got one from Fleetwood Mac. Well, too many buttons to push today, Mike. I'll tell you. Let's see. Put this on pause and then put this on play, and there we go.

Hi, this is Ike from Keyberg. You guys had the greatest DJs in the world, and there's nobody out there that can beat them. They make you feel just like family. You know, ain't too many radio stations out there that do that.

0: There I am. That was, it was Aretha Franklin with Baby, I Love You. Turn this down a little here. There we go. All right. A lot of buttons to push today. It's a couple extra buttons to push here, Mike, and I'm having a little trouble keeping up. I should have a producer. All right. With Baby, I Love You from Aretha Franklin was that last one there. And that's from a Greatest Hits collection. I'm Hypnotized from Fleetwood Mac's Mystery to Me album. And these selections are coming off of my media player randomly, except for the instrumentals. I have an instrumental file I'm playing off of. Just so you know how it's going in here. I hope you're all having a great morning out there. I got a little bit of a bottom of the hour break, and then we'll be right back.
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2: 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Thanks.
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3: It is. You know, if you don't have a lot of money right now and to give, not that you have to do a lot, I mean, every little bit helps, you could just give a little bit each month and set it up. 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You know, do $5, $10, $15, whatever dollars you want or you can afford each month. 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It helps us. We get a continuous flow of income instead of just the two times a year that we come out to you with a fundraiser. We do spring and fall fundraisers, and this is the spring fundraiser right now. We also have other ways. You could sponsor a show. You know, Mickey the Parrot, you just mentioned earlier, mm-hmm. actually sponsors a show. Yep. Your business can sponsor a show. And for $150 for a quarter, is that the right number, Jake? I forget.
0: $150 for a quarter, yeah.
3: Yeah, for a quarter. 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The DJ will mention you a number of times during the show, and it will be using a kind of script that you co-write with them. 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Great talk shows. You know, good conversation, good company here on the radio. Or you can just do the basic. 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
0: Yep, that's a good way to do that. 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Always love to hear from the listeners. Heard from John from Tinicum earlier, had a request. And he's a supporter of the station. But you don't have to be a supporter of the station to do a request. But he is, and he sent in this request. Let's go ahead and play this for John from Tinicum.

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1: I have no idea.
2: We have, well, I think you do, because you actually are wearing some swag today.
1: I am. I got a hat and a shirt.
2: Yeah, we have some really cool swag in there with lots of different colors. We've got our classic black tea. We've got the sage tea, the stone blue. I think I'm getting the stone blue tea this time around.
1: I got both the stone blue and the sage.
2: Do you?
1: Yeah, because I get these oil greasy spots all over my shirts. I got to get new ones all the time.
2: Oh, well, you got to stop playing golf in it, you know?
1: I don't know. Well, you can't get on a golf course with a t-shirt. Come on, man. But, you know.
2: Oh, I thought where you play, you probably could.
1: No, I wore the WDVR sweatshirt yesterday, but not the t-shirt. Yeah, no, it's, no, I get new ones. I like the new colors. They're beautiful.
2: Well, we got some ladies cut tees in black and soul blue. We've got our embroidered caps in maroon and beige. And we got tickets. And I tell you, we got a lot of great tickets. A few of them are sold out already, but they're marked on the website if they're sold out. But at great fun venues, and lots of them small, like real intimate venues with great acts, like the Locktown Stone Church. They've got the Paganini Brazilian Band coming up in June. They've got Rivertown Vintage Jazz, Beppe Gambetta and Federica in July. And they've got Nabadoc, and I'm pronouncing that wrong, Jake. You know how to say that, right?
1: Not really. My friend Gail would tell me that. Yeah. Nabadoc, I think it is.
2: Nabadoc, and that's Celtic Fusion. They're playing in August at the Locktown Stone Church. That's an old, historic, I think it's on the National Register, Stone Church. It's only a few miles from here. And in Locktown, New Jersey, part of Kingstown, Kingsfield. I know what town it is. But anyway, just north of here.
1: Yeah. Kingwood.
2: Kingwood, that's it. Kingwood Township, I'm pretty sure it's in. But we also have lots of tickets from great venues who've donated them, such as the Mountain Music Theater, Hunterdon Hills Playhouse, Keswick Theater, Sellersville, Newtown, Godfrey Daniels, and lots more, all in the shop, which you can find at WDVRFM.org.
1: And every morning here on Breakfast at Jake's, we have the big breakfast platter that we offer. And it's time for that. And today, we've got Joe Bonamassa with a live cut from London. Don't burn down that bridge. Joe Bonamassa.

Joe Bonamassa. And that is from his Toward the Force album, Live in London. Sorry about that, folks. I'd forgotten there was such a long drum solo in the middle of that thing. Drum solos, I thought, went out in like 1984. They didn't do them anymore. But I guess they do. Anyway, that's the big breakfast platter for today. We'll see you after the top of the hour. Heading into that in just about 20 seconds. So we'll see you in 3 minutes.

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Good morning and welcome back, everybody, to Breakfast at Jake's with me, Jake from Tinnick. I'm your host here live at the Blacksmith Shop on listener-supported WDVR-FM. We're in the middle of our fun drive. Well, not the middle. We're actually at the end of the fun drive. But not the very end, but last chance for you to jump into the Breakfast at Jake's and throw a little bit of money in the tip jar for old Jake so he doesn't go hungry. Anyway, let's give you the weather real quick. It's currently 56 degrees outside of the Blacksmith Shop, warming up very quickly today. It was in the 40s when I came in here. A little bit of showers out there today. But the rest of the day is going to be mostly cloudy with a high near 73 with gusts as high as 30 miles per hour out of the south today. Tonight, showers and thunderstorms likely. Then showers after 2 a.m., low around 52. South wind 5 to 10 miles per hour becoming light after midnight. And the chance of precipitation overnight is 90%. So good chance there's some wetness going to be out there, but not a whole lot. Chance of showers before 11 a.m. tomorrow night with a chance of showers after 5 p.m. with a slight chance after 5 p.m. Partly sunny with a high near 65. It's going to be partly sunny and chance of showers tomorrow. So I guess spotty little showers. Northwest wind 5 to 10 miles an hour. Not a whole lot of rain on Thursday. Thursday night, a slight chance of showers before 8 p.m. Then a slight chance of showers after 2 a.m. Okay, mostly cloudy with a low around 48. Friday, slight chance of showers. Friday night, mostly clear with a low around 50. High on Friday, 68. And then it really heats up for the weekend. Sunny with a high near 80 on Saturday. And sunny with a high near 87 on Sunday. And I got a lot of outdoor activities this weekend. I got the 250th over there at Tinicum Park, the county park on River Road. I got something on Sunday in the afternoon. Coming over to Frenchtown for Sunday evening outside event. So lots going on this weekend outside. I'm glad the weather's going to be nice, albeit a little bit warm for me, but nice just the same. As you mentioned, we're winding up our fun drive this week. And looking for some, I'd like to see a couple come in over this next hour. I want to be big, and being a sustaining member is a very financially easy way to handle that. If you go like $5 a month, that's $60 for the whole year. That's not bad. That's a pretty good contribution. Anything over anything is good contribution, but go $10 a month, $120 for the year. That's really a hefty donation. So you can do it very easily. It's a little painless. You don't miss it. 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You can also go to our shop, get some nice swag. We got hats, t-shirts, things like that there. Tickets to events, gift certificates, and that's at WDVRFM.org. Hit the button shop, and off we go. Joined this morning by Mike O. And I'm going to get back into the music right away, though. We've already done some fun drive talk. And we'll hear from Mike a little bit later. Going to start off this hour with the Rolling Stones. And again, I'm saying I'm just pulling stuff off my media player. And this particular one, I'm pretty certain, is off of my vinyl copy of Some Girls. Beast of Burden from the Rolling Stones.

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1: Well, that hurt the eardrums. Okay. That was the Doobie Brothers with Song to See You Through, also from a vinyl, piece of vinyl that I have. What were once vices are now habits. Can't say that one too fast. Okay, got a quick announcement here, and then we'll be right back.
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1: All right. I guess we're in the middle of fundraising. Anything to mention on that, Mike, quickly?
3: I do. You know, we mentioned that there's some tickets to concerts and things on the website. But one of the interesting things, there's also a number of tickets that are for the show of your choice. So you don't have to pick a specific date and get locked in. Acme Screening Room has an annual pass for $100. The Newtown Theater has a pair of tickets for a concert of your choice for $100. So there's a number in there that don't lock you into a specific date. You can pick the venue, you can pick the show that you want to go to after looking at their schedule. Raritan Valley Community College Arts. It's a pair of tickets for a show of your choice for $75. So if you don't want to get locked into something in a month or two, you can look at that set of tickets as another great thing that you can use throughout the rest of the year. Choose when you use it. And again, those venues have donated those tickets to us. So the donation that you make gets you a show, and yep, we get the donation.
1: Yep. Okay, got a couple of emails here. One from, that's Paul from Ewing. He's got a message here that I can't decipher. We're trying to figure out if this is some sort of code. I don't know. I don't know what that means. But Paul, if you're listening still, send me an explanation as to what that means. And we got a very important one from a donation from Sue in Tinicum Township. She's up early today, which is nice. Nice to hear from Sue. So thank you so much. I'd like to see if I got three more donations. I will not do any more fundraising for the show. How's that sound, Mike? Is that against the rules?
3: I don't think it's against the rules. You don't have that long before we transfer over to the other studio.
1: Yeah.
3: And you pick up the calls, and I'll DJ for a while.
1: That sounds good. And hopefully you'll keep me busy this time so I don't doze off like I did last week.
3: Jake didn't really doze off. We were just teasing him.
1: I was looking at something. It was like directions on how to do something in the studio, and I forget what it was, but I was reading it. I was just reading something and got off in my own world. All right. Well, I've got six Led Zeppelin albums loaded up on what am I doing here? Media player, my media player type files. So it's bound to come up. They're bound to come up in the playlist. So we've got one right now. In fact, it was playing in the background a little bit there from Led Zeppelin 4. From Led Zeppelin 4, we got a selection that the media player has given us for today. So here we go with some Led Zeppelin.

Hello, this is Mary from our home between Carversville and Lumbersville. I love listening to WDBR for the great music, especially the classic songs and the info about them and the musicians. WDBR makes time travel possible without a DeLorean. 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

All right. Welcome back, Breakfast at Jake's. I'm Jake Fontenick. I'm your host here. You can get a hold of me at wdvrhost@comcast.net if you'd like to send an email in. That'd be great. Paul sent an email back in. Said it, his message that he sent says, "Lo, no doc." And apparently that's how you pronounce the band that we were talking about earlier that the tickets are available for on our website. Can't remember the venue at this point. I thought those tickets were sold out, but apparently they're not, or maybe some more were added. So maybe there's been some changes. There was something that was sold out. Go ahead and double check to make sure that maybe the venue might have added another couple of tickets. So make sure you keep an eye on that website. One of those things that you support. One of the things that you support on a website also that's so terrific that I find to be invaluable in my life are the archives. The archives are absolutely terrific. There are shows that I really like on this station, but I don't get a chance to listen to them. Like Night Jams. Very often have township meetings on Tuesday nights that I go to and miss his show. Hey, catch the next morning while I'm getting ready for Breakfast at Jake's, like I did this morning. Had a nice show last night of all sorts of what he called comfort music. So he had an interesting show last night, a little different from his normal it was an interesting show. I'm not going to say no, it wasn't interesting last night. What's the word I'm looking for? His normal show that will dive in deep cuts and his own personal recordings and all, but he kept it kind of like comfort music, he called it. Great show to listen to last night. And that's on the archives. We have 2 weeks worth of shows on there, and that's something that your dollars support because we have to pay for that service of having those things there and available to you. A lot of my friends don't listen to this show live, and I can see why. I don't think I'd be up at this time of the day. All right, so we got another great donation from Mike, Liz in Buckingham. And thank you so much again for your donation, Mike. Absolutely fantastic. That's going to go a long way to helping us out here at WDBR. So thanks so much for your donation, Mike. That's two this morning. That's excellent. Let's go over what we listened to in the last little segment. There was No Shoestrings on Louise from Elton John's American debut album. He, of course, had an album he released in England before the eponymous Elton John album here in the United States. But this was his first album in the United States. No Shoestrings on Louise, the name of that tune. And from a vinyl copy of Led Zeppelin 4 that I have, because I could hear the pops and crackles in my headphones, "Babe, I'm Gonna Leave You" from Led Zeppelin 4. Now, what's going on in the background right now? What the heck this is I'm listening to? I kind of like it. It's kind of jazzy, kind of cool. But I don't have the title coming up for me here. It's because I have to hit this button here. Button here that says the cue. Funky Tonky from Funk Assault Band in the background. That's why it sounds funky. Funky Assault Band in the background. The next little half hour, which is the last half hour of the show, Mike has left the studio. He's over in his own studio over there in Studio A, getting ready for the next program. Features a lot of rockabilly kind of music for some reason. I don't know, but let's get started with it. Oh, I'm going to do a quick community announcement first. The Stover Mill Gallery presents The Art of Jim and Betts Green of Flowertown for the month of May. Betts' work features diverse mediums and mixed media collage, and Jim's artwork reflects a contemporary approach to painting while maintaining classical foundations. This is a married couple. Again, this is the second month in a row that the Stover Mill Gallery has featured a married couple. Their exhibit, A Couple of Perspectives, showcases their works in oil, open from 1 to 5 p.m. weekends in May. Stover Mill Gallery is operated by the Tinicum Civic Association and is located at 852 River Road in Irwinna, PA. Admission is free. All right, let's get on back to it. I'm going to start off with something from Charlie Rich. Live.

0: That's George Kirby Jr., local artist. That's something else you hear on WDVR you don't hear everywhere. Local artists. He's from the North Jersey area. We opened up that little set with Big Boss Man from Charlie Rich. It's from my live collection, my folder that says live stuff. No idea where I got it from. No idea whatsoever. All right. Got one little mention right here, and then I'll be right back.
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0: Thank you, Jerry. All right. Let's see what we can fit in for the rest of this show. I've got four songs up here. I think I can get them all in. Let's see. Let me do some addition real quick. 8, 6, 8, 9, 10. Yeah. We could do these. Let's get started. Start off with The Who from Tommy.

0: Odetta. Oops. We don't want to play that one. We do want to play that one, but we're out of time. Thank you all for your listening today and checking in. Porch Time Pete sent me something. Oh, good morning to Paul from Warrington before we get into that. Porch Time Pete sent me something. Revolutionary Crawls and Events will debut its immersive revolutionary rebel crawl experience from 6 to 9 on Thursday, May 14th in partnership with the Red Mill Museum in Clinton. This one-of-a-kind evening event begins with a check-in at 5:30 p.m. at the Red Mill Museum at 56 Main Street. Guests will step into the world of espionage and intrigue as they travel to three secret locations throughout Clinton, each featuring live performances by professional historical reenactors. And that's going to do it for me today. Thanks again for all your donations, and thanks again for your emails and tuning in. And we'll see you next week here on WDVR. This has been Breakfast at Jake's with me, Jake from Tinicum. Have a great week. See ya.
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2: 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My name is Mike O, and this is Loose Threads. That's the show where we string together playlists by finding fun, interesting, and sometimes even silly things that great songs have in common. And on today's show, our musical thread is Boy Oh Boy. 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And our first song is a special dedication because, you know, community radio, it's kind of a unicorn in today's media landscape. 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And we are 100% all volunteer DJs here at WDVR. And so my first song is a dedication to one of those volunteers, the volunteer who got me involved here at WDVR, my wonderful and talented daughter, Carrie Ann. I know some of you will remember that Carrie Ann hosted Beg, Borrow, and Steal here on WDVR on Sunday evenings for about 8 years. And she just celebrated 10 years on community radio. She moved to San Francisco, and she broadcast on WDVR for a while after she moved out there and got married to Shimon. But then she eventually ended up on with a new show on a local community radio station out in San Francisco called BFF.FM. And her show is called Dig Out There. And last week, she celebrated her 10th year of broadcasting on community radio. And I got my start by guesting on her show a couple of times, mostly on Father's Day. Anyway, hopefully you all have fond memories of Beg, Borrow, and Steal. So I'm going to send out a dedication to Carrie Ann on her anniversary of 10 years of broadcasting, and in honor of her dedicated service to both WDVR and BFF, we'll kick off today's show with a Bay Area artist from Oakland, actually, that I first heard right here on WDVR on her show Beg, Borrow, and Steal. It's Shannon and the Clams with The Boy.

0: You're listening to Loose Threads here on WDVR. Almost said Breakfast at Jake's, Jake. I got Jake with me from Breakfast at Jake's this morning. How you doing, Jake?
1: I'm doing okay right now.
0: Well, we have fundraising going on, but first let's talk about what we just heard from Shannon and the Clams. We heard that's an Oakland band, and they have a real retro sound. I can't kind of figure out. On the spectrum, they're somewhere between 50s garage rock and late 60s psychedelic. Somewhere in there they fit. And we sent that one out to Carrie Ann. It was their song, The Boy. And Carrie Ann, of course, is the former host of Beg, Borrow, and Steal here on WDVR and the current host of Dig on BFF.FM in San Francisco, as well as my lovely and talented daughter. And she just celebrated 10 years of hosting shows on community radio stations like WDVR. So congratulations, Carrie, on 10 years. And thank you for all that service to community radio station. And that Shannon and the Clams song, you can find it on their 2018 album, Onion. And after that, we went into the title track from Warren Zevon's best-selling album, Excitable Boy. And that's the same 1977 album brought us songs like Werewolves of London, Lawyers, Guns and Money, and Roland the Headless Thompson Gunner. But here's one, Jake. I don't know if you knew this. Warren Zevon's dad was a mobster. He was a bookie in Mickey Cohen's gang in L.A., and he even served as the best man in Mickey Cohen's first wedding. I don't know how many weddings Mickey had, but Warren's dad was in the first. But when young Warren Zevon quit high school and he headed cross-country to New York to become a folk singer, he actually made that drive in a sports car that his dad won in a card game. So
1: there you go.
0: All right, well, if you're all in a betting mood, we sure hope that you'll bet on us here at WDVR because it's spring fundraiser time. And like I said, we've got Jake joining us. And you know what, Jake? We'll get back to you in a second, but let's do the weather real fast. So today, it's going to be mostly cloudy with a high near 73. Overnight, we're going to get some showers and thunderstorms, probably hopefully when you're asleep around 2 a.m., and then Thursday, there's a chance of showers in the morning before 11, and then it sort of tapers off, a slight chance in the afternoon. It's going to be partly sunny with a high near 65. Friday, slight chance of showers again in the morning, mostly before 2 p.m., and then it turns into partly sunny with a high near 68, and then we have an absolutely gorgeous weekend. Are you golfing this weekend, Jay?
1: No, I went yesterday. I'm retired now, so I do not golf on weekends.
0: Oh, there you go. Yeah. More expensive than lots of people.
1: A lot of people. That's the biggest problem. A lot of people done around yesterday in less than 4 hours on a rather difficult course, and that's the way I like it. So.
0: Well, we're going to have late spring, early summer weather this weekend. We have Saturday sunny with a high near 80, and Sunday sunny with a high near 87. It's almost 90 degrees. Yeah. So that's pretty incredible. Hey, but Jake, I saw that there was a pretty cool set of tickets and stuff available for us in the WDVR shop.
1: We've got one more of these things left from Starving Artist Cafe, and it's a dine-in, take-out, breakfast, lunch, dinner operation down there, and it's offering now Todd's smoked ribs, brisket, and chicken. And I tell you, I passed by the place last Friday when he had that smoker going, and it's very tough to keep going.
0: So I'll bet.
1: You can stop in there. And they also offers at times live music with great local talent and open mic nights. And also their hosts, now the names escape me. Guitar player from Lambertville. Come on. Oh, it'll come back to me.
0: Alex Radiff?
1: No. It drives me nuts when this happens.
0: Right.
1: Because I had it in my head. He's an old guy. He's been around for a long time. Did the Belvedere line.
0: I'm sure he's so happy you just called him an old guy.
1: Well, I'm an old guy, and he's my age at least. So

0: I'll call myself an old guy. Yeah. I don't mind. Anyway, he's got a podcast or a Facebook thing he does there, live and out of there. So that's on Friday mornings. And I'm really irritated. I can't remember that. So that's for a $50 donation. You get that? Somebody just texted me, I'm sure, with the name
1: of, right.
0: of this person.
1: And the only way to get the tickets is to go to our website, which is WDVRFM.org. Yeah. And you go to the shop. So if you look up on the right hand of the top of the webpage you land on when you go to WDVRFM.org, it's drop down menu, hit that, hit the shop. And first thing you'll see is take the mic. Which is a very cool option we have here. But then you'll see some swag, and you keep going down below the swag, and you'll get to a whole bunch of great tickets and things.
0: Yes, so there's a bunch of shows there. Lowdown Dach.
1: Right.
0: We saw his tickets. I'm going to say that now because I know how to pronounce it. Porchtime Pete rescued me here. J.B. Klein, for crying out loud.
1: But I think for the gift certificate, you got to give Jake a call.
0: Yeah.
1: It's 609.
0: We want to get rid of this during this program.
1: Yeah. So if you want the gift certificate to go to Starving Artists, you got to give Jake a call. It's 609-397-1620, extension 5. Because we've got that one. It's in his hand.
0: Right,
1: so you
0: got
1: to give him a call. Okay. Stuff. Well, he didn't rip it. I can guarantee you that.
0: It's
1: in plastic.
0: It's in plastic. Yeah. It's laminated for your protection. It says last one. So I would take this one up. Starving Artist Cafe. I've eaten there very often on my trips down and back from the beach house. I'll stop in for lunch. And it's just a terrific place to go. Very small venue.
1: And a great local venue because a lot of great local musicians play there, just like they do on WDVR. WDVR, we're sitting in Studio A. We've got a window into what we call Studio C. It used to be the library, and they, you know, we didn't need CDs anymore. Everybody plays off digital libraries, and they turned it into a music room, and we have live at the blacksmith shop regularly here at WDVR, and that's where the musicians all set up, and we have shows. Like, what's Sean's show on Sunday that he does? I have it right here.
0: Yeah, I don't.
1: But he has nothing but local musicians on. Andy Kinn has local musicians on very frequently. He has Andy's music mix tonight. So we've got a lot of local musicians play here in WDVR because we're a community radio station. We belong in the community. The DJs are volunteers from your community. And we only survive because of our community of listeners who support us. 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
0: And all apologies to J.P. Klein for not remembering.
1: Oh, J.P. Klein.
0: You know, I was meeting with one of the other supervisors. I'm telling you, just having a little bit of a conversation. And I told her I had to go to the doctors for three things. And I remembered two of them. I couldn't remember the third one. And she says, well, maybe the third one's your cognitive abilities test. I was like, okay, that might be it. So,
1: I just want to say to JB, remember it was Jake, not me, who
0: called you. It was me.
1: So, Jake, this morning you were playing off a mix that was kind of selected at random.
0: And my media player is selected by, and it did a really good job. It even had things spaced out correctly by time, so I was good. I actually played George Kilby, who was another local artist from up north, somewhere around Clinton, I think he's from.
1: Nice. Well, it also happened to pick up part of the next music mix that we're going to play. But I'm going to keep it going anyway because it's part of the
0: Keep it
1: the
0: going. That's
1: here.
0: Right.
1: So last week we heard a couple songs from Tommy. We heard songs that were at a key moment in The Who's rock opera where the Tommy goes to the mirror and then the mirror gets smashed by his mother and he gets back his ability to his senses. He's not deaf, dumb, and blind anymore.
0: That's the miracle cure.
1: Yeah. So we're going to go right back to the beginning with It's a Boy. Here's from Tommy and The Who, It's a Boy.

Welcome back to Loose Threads here on WDVR. We just heard It's a Boy from The Who, and that's from Tommy, the rock opera in 1969. And that went right into 1921, which is a song that Jake had this morning, too, and it came up randomly on his mix and selection. And, of course, in the rock opera Tommy ends up deaf, dumb, and blind. And we moved right from the Tommy into a song about, unfortunately, an artist we've played a number of times in the show who quite literally was struck dumb. We heard The Boys Are Too Refined, which is co-written and sung by keyboardist Greta Morgan of The Hush Sound. And Greta Morgan started touring at age 16, and she was still attending Catholic high school in the Chicago suburbs at the time, and she's touring all around and studying and in between the sets and everything like that. And she went on to start two more bands, Gold Motel and Springtime Carnivore, all of which we've heard here on Loose Threads. And then she ended up touring around the world playing keyboards with Vampire Weekend. But unfortunately, in 2020, Morgan was diagnosed with spasmodic dysphonia. And that's a disorder in which the muscles that generate your voice go into periods of spasm, making you extremely hard to understand. So not only could Greta not really talk, she was left unable to sing, like utterly unable to sing. And in 2025, she published a critically acclaimed memoir, The Lost Voice. And it's about the experience of not only losing her voice, but as a singer and a songwriter, what it did to her identity and the need to create a new identity, reinvent herself. And that's a great book, The Lost Voice. And I'm happy to report that Greta Morgan still writes music. She only recently, in 2025, sang again for the first time, but now she needs to write for a much, much more limited vocal range than what you just heard from the Hush Sound on that song, The Boys Are Too Refined. All right, we're doing a little fundraising here. I've got Jake from Breakfast at Jake's here in the studio. You can reach Jake at 609-397-1620, extension 5. 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All right, as we head into our bottom of the hour break, we're going to do a song about a bad boy from Eric Clapton.

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4: Hello, this is Eric from Copley. I'm the host of Under the Radar. 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

0: Welcome back to Loose Threads here on WDVR. We just heard three more songs on our Boy Oh Boy playlist, songs with boy in the title. Before the break, we had Bad Boy from Eric Clapton. That's from his self-titled 1970 debut solo album. He wrote that song with Bonnie Bramlett of Delaney and Bonnie. And that debut album of his had Delaney and Bonnie Bramlett, as well as a host of musicians who, along with Eric, were working with Delaney and Bonnie at the time, including Leon Russell, Stephen Stills, Rita Coolidge, couple member of Buddy Holly's band, The Crickets, as well as a core group of musicians that Eric would team up with and form Derek and the Dominoes. And then on this side of the break, we started our second half hour music with Broken Boy, and that's from Cage the Elephant's 2019 album, Social Cues. That won the band the Grammy for Best Rock Album of the Year, and that was the second time they won that award in 3 years. And then we had Run Boy Run, and Run Boy Run is from Alice Strange. She's a singer-songwriter emerging from the UK steampunk scene. Very artsy. Run Boy Run is from her 2020 album, Echoes. All right, it's spring fundraiser time here at WDVR, and we're a community radio station heavily involved in the local community here, and we do a lot more than just playing music. And Jake, you've got a couple ideas about what some tell the listeners some of the things we do.
1: Well, one of the things we do is we all love animals here at WDVR, and WDVR is putting a special spotlight on local animal shelters and nonprofit animal rescues in Huntington County, New Jersey, as well as Bucks County and Lehigh Valley in Pennsylvania. 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So get a hold of us here at WDVRFM.org. No. Yes. Yes.
0: Yeah.
1: And or just, it's just, you know, get a hold of us here at WDVR, give us a call, what have you, and put on there. And I was just saying to Mike earlier, I forgot to mention it on my show. I'm celebrating today the one-year anniversary of the rescue that I adopted last year, a 4 to 5 year old cat. Got it from a place called Last Chance Branch, just outside of Quakertown. And she spent 15 months in various shelters back and forth and over a year at Last Chance Branch before I came along and adopted her. And it's been quite the transformation over the last year. She was a little bit on edge when I first got her, but now she's just turning into such a great cat. And so there's a lot of satisfaction to that when I look at her and see how happy she was on the patio yesterday, on the catio, as I call it, the screened-in patio that we built for the cats.
0: Nice.
1: And we use it once in a while, but it was for the cats. And she's so very happy, and there's something special feeling that you get when you rescue an animal like that and get them out of that really not great situation. Especially for a cat with no windows, no place to run, things like that. So,
0: and a lot of that information about various organizations that we support and that we're promoting their events is found on the WDVR Community Bulletin Board.
1: Right.
0: And you can find that on our website, which is WDVRFM.org. 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All right, on Loose Threads here, we're sort of a theme-based show. Pick out a theme and we play songs that, you know, have something in common during the week. So we're doing Boy Oh Boy this week, and we've got songs with boy in the song title. But you know what? I'm going to break the theme now.
1: Oh.
0: Yeah. And part of it is because the last couple weeks have been really good for new music. There's been a bunch of new music out. And so I'm going to preview about like four artists. And we're going to start with the Rolling Stones dropped a track from their upcoming album, Foreign Tongues. That's scheduled for release in July. Paul McCartney's got an album coming up, too. We're going to preview that, too. But we'll start with the Rolling Stones. And from Foreign Tongues, they dropped the first single from Foreign Tongues last week. Here's Mick and the Boys with In the Stars.

0: There you go. We're playing some new music here on Loose Threads, here on WDVR. We had the latest single released by the Rolling Stones, In the Stars. And that's from their upcoming album, Foreign Tongues, that's scheduled for release this July. And like the Stones' last album, 2023's Hackney Diamonds, it's going to include a number of special guests, including, from what I understand, Steve Winwood, Chad Smith of the Red Hot Chili Peppers, and the artist we heard from next after the Stones, Paul McCartney, is going to appear on the Stones album. And from Paul, we heard a duet he did with Ringo Starr, Home to Us. And that's the second single released from McCartney's upcoming album, The Boys of Dungeon Lane, which is going to be released later this month. And Dungeon Lane is actually a road in Liverpool, and Paul's new album was inspired by his childhood memories of the area. And Ringo joined him on that song, Home to Us. All right, this is our home here in WDVR, our home in the whole region of the Delaware River, the Delaware River Basin, the Lehigh Basin, Somerset, Hunter and Warren counties in Jersey, Bucks, Northampton, Lehigh, and heading north towards Sussex and the Poconos. We've got some great listeners in the Poconos. This is our home in WDVR, and we hope you'll support keeping us part of that home by participating in our fundraiser. And Jake, you've got a unique way you can.
1: Well, the one thing I said, we have this Starving Artist Cafe gift certificate for a $50 donation. Dine in or take out breakfast, lunch, or dinner. And Todd now has his big smoker out in the parking lot, and he's smoking up some ribs, brisket, and chicken. I'm sure that's going to be delicious. I've been told by Chris Poe.
0: And how do they get that gift certificate?
1: They get that gift certificate by calling us here at the station, and I don't have the phone number.
0: It's 609.
1: Oh, I got it right here. 609-397-1620, extension 5.
0: And Jake will pick up.
1: I will pick up, or you can go to our website and you can get it from the shop. You go to the shop and it will be in there.
0: All right, we're breaking from our theme today of Boy Oh Boy to play a few new tunes. We heard the Stones. We heard Paul and Ringo. And now here's a brand new track from Australian artist Courtney Barnett, who moved to L.A. And that inspired her new album, Creature of Habit, that just dropped in the last couple weeks. And here's the song, One Thing at a Time.

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0: Welcome back to Loose Threads here on WDVR WPNJ, where this morning we're cranking up a musical thread that's Boy Oh Boy, but we broke from that for about four songs to play some new music because there's been a lot of great things dropped in the last couple weeks. Earlier we played the latest single from the Rolling Stones from their upcoming 2026 album Foreign Tongues, drops in July, and then we played a duet from Paul McCartney's new album, The Boys of Dungeon Lane. It was a duet with Ringo Starr. That drops later this month. And now we just heard from Courtney, just before the break, we heard from Courtney Barnett. She's an Australian singer-songwriter, and she has a brand new album out called Creature of Habit. It actually dropped on March 27th. She wrote those tracks after she relocated from the Down Under to Los Angeles, and she has a couple of special guests on her album, too, including Chili Peppers bassist Flea, who plays on One Thing at a Time, the song we just heard. And then another one of my favorite artists, Waxahachie, also contributes vocals to another track on that album. And then we heard on this side of the break, Venus in Zinnia. And that was from the New Zealand indie folk artist, Algis Harding. And that's from her new album, Train on the Island, which dropped just last Friday. And Venus and Zinnia is a duet with Welsh singer-songwriter H. Hawkline. We opened up today with a dedication to Carrie, who used to host Beg, Borrow, and Steal here on WDVR on Sunday evenings. And Algis Harding is yet another artist that I first learned of by listening to Beg, Borrow, and Steal here on WDVR. All right, we're doing a little spring fundraising here at WDVR because we are a community radio station, sort of a unicorn in this current media landscape. And we are completely 100% funded by our listeners. 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As soon as you land on the website, it's right there. It takes less than 2 minutes. Or you can call Jake from Breakfast at Jake's. Jake from Tinicum is with me in the studio this morning. And you can call Jake at 609-397-1620, extension 5. How you doing, Jake?
1: I'm doing okay. Quiet.
0: Yeah, it's quiet. We need to get him busy on the phone.
1: Got to get rid of this starving artist thing here.
0: It's
1: looking at me here, and it's I'm telling you, people in Stockton have told me that they can smell that thing, and it just makes them so hungry.
0: Yeah, the smoker.
1: Yeah, so if you're in Stockton and you smell that thing and smoking, go ahead and call in.
0: Yeah, because we have a great gift certificate. What's the details on the gift certificate?
1: Well, the gift certificate is for a $50 donation. You get to a dinner, basically. Dine in or take out, breakfast, lunch, and dinner. And like I said, he's smoking. He's running that smoker right now. And I understand it's a very special menu.
0: Well, and he has
1: it tastes great.
0: And he has great music, too.
1: Yes.
0: Always over there. Great music venue.
1: I'd say Tom from New Hope, one of our hosts here, absolutely raves about this smoked menu that Tom has out right now. So.
0: All right, nice. So the way to get that $50 gift certificate is call us now at 609-397-1620, extension 5. Jake will pick up the phone. You can tell him how much you love Breakfast at Jake's, which starts off our Rockin' Wednesdays here at 6 a.m.

0: And you can obtain that by going that one. You can go to the website, wdvrfm.org, and you can go to the shop. So look for a drop-down menu in the upper right-hand corner. It says the shop. When you go on there, the first thing you'll see is take the mic, which is a way you can donate and become a DJ here for a day or for an hour, really. But then you can page down, and we have lots of WDVR swag, like the cool embroidered hat I see Jake wearing sitting across from me right now.
1: All embroidered. T-shirts, everything's embroidered. It's not the, iron on, whatever they call that.
0: It's not a sticker.
1: No, it's not.
0: Or applique.
1: No.
0: Anything that. This is embroidered stuff. But when you page past that is when you get down to, you'll see the Plan Organics gift certificate. And then below that, you'll see tickets from all these incredible venues that have donated, like the Locktown Stone Church, the Concordia Players, Raritan Valley Community College Arts, Mountain Music Theater, Hunterdon Hills Playhouse, Acme Screening Room, Newtown Theater, Sellersville Theater, Keswick Theater, and Godfrey Daniels. And there's lots of different shows at the different ones. Some of them are even, like the Acme Screening Room is a season pass and things. So lots of cool stuff there. You can obtain that only by going to the website at wdvrfm.org. But you can get the Starving Artist Cafe gift certificate only by calling Jake and telling him that, hey, you heard about that on the radio. And you get Jake by going 609-397-1620, extension 5.
1: Eat.
0: Yeah, so,
1: eat,
0: all right.
1: Eat smoked stuff. I'm sorry.
0: Yeah, see, Jake's getting hungry over here. He's fitting on the radio. What time did you get here to the station, like 5:30 in the morning?
1: About 5:30, yeah. So yeah. I breakfast around 4. So, it's past lunchtime for me now. So yeah.
0: Right. So, if the smoker's going, you're probably going to stop there on your way home?
1: I would if it was open. I don't know if he's open right now for lunch.
0: But, right.
1: Yeah.
0: All right. So we broke from our theme of boy, oh boy songs with boy in the song title to play four new songs. Why don't we get back to the theme here? And here's 21 Pilots with Lane Boy.

0: Welcome back to Loose Threads here on WDVR WPNJ, where this morning's musical thread is Boy Oh Boy. It's songs with boy in the song title. And we just heard a couple more songs on that playlist. We started with Lane Boy. That's from the musical duo from Columbus, Ohio, 21 Pilots. And that's off their breakthrough album, 2015's Blurry Face. And that's actually the first album in history on which every single track received at least a gold certification. And 21 Pilots actually had two tracks on the album chart in the top five of the Billboard Hot 100 simultaneously, which is rare enough. It puts them in the company of the Beatles and Elvis, believe it or not. And then we heard Boy, which was a song from Emma Louise, an Australian singer-songwriter, and it's a track off her 2013 debut album, Versus Head, Versus Heart. All right, we're asking you to use your head, but feel with your heart, and make a donation to WDVR today. Jake is laughing at me now for that segue. Anyway, it's spring fundraiser time here, and I've got Jake from Tinicum here in the studio with me joining and answering your phone calls at 609-397-1620 extension 5. 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
1: Well, you can. I had the sheet in my hand. There we go. One of the best things you can do is be a sustaining member. A sustaining member is somebody who will have a committed donation per month come out of your credit card. I believe it's on the credit card, maybe your bank account also. But all that information is on the website. Sustaining recurring memberships provide an ongoing support through automatic monthly donations, offering convenience for you and continuous support for WDVR. And it spreads things out over the year, so it's a little bit easier for you to support the station without feeling the pinch of, oh boy, you got to put $100 in every spring, or you know, $50 every fund drive. You can just say, well, I'm going to do $5 a month. That gives us that $60 donation, or you can do $10 a month. Gives us that $120 donation for the year, and it enables us to budget around those kinds of donations. That some of the more deeper ones, though, is to do IRA contributions. If you're required to take an annual required minimum distribution, you can consider making a direct donation to WDVR. And also there are stock donations, basically the same kind of a thing. It transfers stocks to WDVR. And then you can also do planned giving, which is in your will. So you can donate things in your will to WDVR. So those are kind of the more, I don't know, esoteric, I guess you'd say, ways to support. So we'll...
0: We also have show sponsorship.
1: And show sponsorships. You know, I could use one of those.
0: I could use one of those too as well. Yeah. You could sponsor one of our shows, and for a small amount, for a quarter... you would get mentioned every time our show's on by us as the sponsor of the show. And it's a great way to have your local business support it, but it doesn't have to be local business. We even have a parrot that one of Mickey's flock, right? Yeah. The front of the croc flock.
1: Yeah, Mickey is the remaining member of the croc flock.
0: And he sponsors a show.
1: I don't know how he makes his money, but Mickey apparently goes out and does shows and talking shows, and Mickey the Wonder Parrot.
0: Right.
1: And he's apparently he gets a pretty good piece of change from that. So he's able to donate $150 for the quarter.
0: Right.
1: And I say, if you've got a local business, I know there's some in Tinicum that we could probably get on the air and would help out. We have a few thousand listeners every shift. Well, not every shift. I don't know.
0: Yeah.
1: We don't know, but it's usually...
0: We have listeners from around the world because we stream live, and we only have... a high-quality stream because our listeners fund it and stuff. So you can fund it by going to 609-397-1620 extension 5, and Jake will answer your call.
1: Yep.
0: Or you can go to our website, which is wdvrfm.org. Hey, Jake, do you think Mickey plays requests? Because we do here on Loose Threads. And I've got one right now.
1: Oh, yeah. Good. Okay.
0: I've got one from my favorite bus driver. He asked, hey, Mike, how about a boy named Sue?
1: All right.
0: Hey, how about it? Here's Johnny Cash.
2: Well, my daddy left home when I was 3, and he didn't leave much to Ma and me. Just this old guitar and an empty bottle of booze. Now, I don't blame him because he run and hid, but the meanest thing that he ever did was before he left, he went and named me Sue. Well, he must have thought that it was quite a joke, and it got a lot of laughs from lots of folks. Seems I had to fight my whole life through. Some gal would giggle and I'd get red, and some guy'd laugh and I'd bust his head. I'll tell you, life ain't easy for a boy named Sue.

Sue. 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And I knew that scar on his cheek and his evil eye. He was big and bent and gray and old, and I looked at him and my blood ran cold. And I said, my name is Sue. How do you do? How are you gonna die? Yeah, that's what I told him. Well, I hit him hard

We crashed through the wall and into the street, kicking and a gouging in the mud and the blood and the beer. I tell you, I fought tougher men, but I really can't remember when. He kicked like a mule and he bit like a crocodile. I heard him laugh and then I heard him cussing. He went for his gun and I pulled mine first. He stood there looking at me and I saw him smile. He said, son, this world is rough, and if a man's gonna make it, he's gotta be tough. And I know I wouldn't be there to help you along. So I give you that name and I said goodbye. I knew you'd have to get tough or die. And it's that name that helped to make you strong. Yeah. He said, now you just fought one hell of a fight.

0: think about him now and then, every time I try and every time I win. And if I ever have a son, I think I'm gonna name him Bill or George, anything but Sue. I still ain't that bad.
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0: 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Before the break, we had a listener request, a song we were sending out to Paul, my favorite bus driver, and it was Boy Named Sue, and that's from Johnny Cash's Live at Folsom Prison. Great song. Enjoy it thoroughly. And then on this side of the break, we started by getting a little funky with the queen of retro soul and funk, Sharon Jones. And from Sharon Jones and the Dap Kings, we heard Little Boys with Shiny Toys. And that's a 2015 non-album single from the band. And then we went to the queen of Motown, Diana Ross. And from Diana Ross and the Supremes, it was their 1965 single, Whisper You Love Me, Boy. All right, you know what I love, Jake?
1: Well, I don't know, kittens, puppies.
0: I love Rhythm and Groove.
1: There you go.
0: With host Jimmy Breeze.
1: Oh, yes, we all love that.
0: Yes, it's coming up next, starting at 10. Yeah, there was a lot of that. Was a very open-ended question.
1: Yeah.
0: And then at noon, we have Eric from Copley with his great show, Under the Radar. So keep your Wednesdays rocking by staying right here on WDVR 89.7. You'll be glad you did. And if you want to join in our fun here, you can call Jake at 609-397-1620 extension 5 and make a contribution.
1: Eat.
0: Yeah, Jake's getting hungry. But the contribution will not go to Jake's lunch. 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We hear from our listeners. We get song requests from people like Paul. We hear regularly encouragement, suggestions. I've tell you, at least one out of every 10 shows I play here is a theme that comes from one of our listeners. And I've played shows where as many as 20 out of 24 songs that I've played in a two-hour period have been listener requests. 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And it really is great for us DJs. 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It's safe, it's secure, and it takes less than 2 minutes. Or you can call up Jake. Start telling him how scrumptious your lunch is because he's looking hungry over there.
1: Brisket. Brisket.
0: And you can get Jake at 609-397-1620 extension 5. All right, earlier in the show we played an Eric Clapton tune, and I mentioned that his debut album had a lot of famous guests on it, and that included a couple of members of Buddy Holly's band, the Crickets, and we're going to hear them again, only this time they're with Buddy on his 1957 hit, Oh Boy.

0: Welcome back to Loose Threads. This morning we're playing songs with Boy in the song title. And we just got four in a row, I think, of some oldies in our Boy Oh Boy playlist. And we started with Oh Boy from Buddy Holly and the Crickets. And that's from 1957. And he and the Crickets took that to the top 10 of the pop chart in early 1958. And that led into Run Boy Run, and that's from the 1964 album Link Wray Sings and Plays Guitar. After that, we heard an artist who, with his brothers, covered Link Wray songs a number of times. I'm talking about Aaron Neville. And from Aaron Neville, we heard For Every Boy, There Is a Girl, and that's a 1963 very soulful single from Aaron there. And then we stayed in 1963 for another one, My Boyfriend's Back, and that's by the Angels. And the Angels actually recorded that as a demo so that the songwriters, Bob Feldman, Jerry Goldstein, and Richard Gotthard, could try to sell the song to the Shirelles. But when they heard the Angels' version, they decided it was so good, they released it as is. And I think they were pretty glad they did, because it spent 3 weeks at number one back in the summer of 63. Summer of 63. All right. Unfortunately, we have to admit that we were both alive back then, Jay.
1: Yeah, I was 5 years old only, though. So.
0: Right. I'm not going to say how much younger than you I was. But anyway, I want to let you know that we are doing some spring fundraising here, and we really appreciate all the contributions that everyone's making. And we just got another one to say thank you. Who do we thank in there?
1: Well, Doug from the Croc Flock.
0: And that very generous donation. And we appreciate it, Doug. We know you're a big supporter and you support a lot of shows here. So we appreciate you showing some support and some love for Jake and I here.
1: Yep.
0: And stuff. Much, much appreciate it. And we appreciate everybody who's donated so far during the spring fundraiser. As I mentioned before, we are 100% listener supported here at WDVR, and it's only your contributions that keep us on the air, that keep us dealing with this technical stuff, because, you know, there are things like towers and computers and soundboards and all this kind of stuff that we have to deal with, and we have to have people who know how to make them work, and we've got the live feed on the website. And the community bulletin board, we got to keep up to date. And we go out and we do events, and we have volunteers to help us do that and things. So
1: I'm looking at this message from Doug here. This is actually more from Mickey. He must be doing well these days.
0: Oh, Mickey's making some coin, huh?
1: Yeah, he's making a living somewhere.
0: All right. Well, we appreciate it, Mickey, and we appreciate you too, Doug as well.
1: Doug sent me a text. He said it's actually Mickey's world, and he just lives in it. And that's true of all of us who have our
0: and
1: pets.
0: And our pets. Yeah, that's right.
1: They are the king of the house, and we just their servants.
0: Well, there you go. Yeah. And therein lies why I'm pet free right now, but that's okay. And stuff. But had many in our lives, many cats and dogs.
1: Yeah, I just wanted to have another heartbeat in the house, you know, so I got to. Lost my cat around Easter last year, and then I just said, well, I need something in the house.
0: Oh, so a fish doesn't do it for you?
1: I was thinking about it, because fish I can leave, you know, I can go away and not have to worry about them. So I did think about fish.
0: I've had a number of them over the years. The thing is, keeping a nice big tank clean, it's a lot of work, actually.
1: It is, and keeping it planted, because I always had live plants, and keeping those things, and all kinds of stuff would get in there, and you look at, well, what's that now? Because something was on your glass, like, what is that?
0: And depending on what you keep.
1: Where'd that come from?
0: Well, and depending on what you keep, they tend to nip each other.
1: Yeah. Well, that's it, to be careful what you put in there.
0: Yeah, if you have cichlids. Oh, we've had, over the years, many things and many cichlids and different things that nipped each other. So you had to keep them well fed.
1: Yeah. Yeah.
0: So
1: you're a good way on vacation and come back with one hungry fish left.
0: Right.
1: Stuff I've been... That's the fish that won out.
0: Yeah. All right, if you want to join this random conversation, you can call Jake at 609-397-1620 extension 5. And let me remind you to stay tuned for Rhythm and Groove with Jimmy Breeze comes up next, right after Loose Threads, starting at 10. And I know he's got Eric from Copley joining him. Eric's show starts at noon today. It's Under the Radar. And they'll be joining each other today as well. And we've seen them. They're over there in Studio B getting ready for us all. All right. You've got a couple more minutes to call Jake. 609-397.
1: Hey, get this smoker thing.
0: That, yeah, he's got this gift certificate, Starving Artist, in front of him. So, and there's only one left.
1: Only one.
0: Yeah, I think it started with four.
1: Yeah, so there's four left. I see there's a countdown here.
0: Yeah, there's a countdown. So there's only one left. And you can only get it by calling Jake at 609-397-1620, extension 5. All right, we played some new music earlier. And we played Courtney Barnett's new album, Creature of Habit. And I mentioned that she has a song on her album that Waxahachie appears on. So we're going to close out today's Loose Threads with that song. It's called Sight Unseen. Here's Courtney Barnett and Waxahachie.

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0: You've done it again. You have tuned into Rhythm and Groove here in WDVR. I'm Jimmy Breeze, your DJ radio host, broadcasting live from Studio B here in Surgeonsville, New Jersey. And I got to tell you, I'm playing both kinds of music for you, rhythm and groove. So let's talk about what's going to be playing here from the first hour of the show. I'm going to continue with the rock genre with some garage rock, alt rock, and some soul rock. But then I'll get into some blues also, so hold on for that. And it'll take us to the bottom of the hour. Will be the music segment, Undercover. I got four songs for you, cool classic cover songs. And then it'll cruise up to top of the hour. First thing off will be some jam rock until we get the funk mix. And I'll let you know that you can get a hold of us here in the studio at WDVRFM. 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
1: Yes, pleasure to be here today again, Jimmy. How was your week?
0: Great, and the weather's been great, and I'm just glad to be back in the studio again with you.
1: Yeah, thank you. I'm happy to be here myself. Do you want to get into any of the fundraising specifics, or do you want to do...
0: Let's let people know that where to get a hold of it, and we'll come back in a little bit, huh?
1: Okay, well, you could call in if you want. The phone number is 609-397-1620, extension 5, and I'll be answering the phone for the next hour and 50 minutes or so. 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So a couple of ways you can get a hold of us in Studio B right now.
0: Yeah, we're looking for your participation and looking for your comments and looking for what you got to say about your community radio station. Well, we're going to get into some music. Let's see what we got going on. Here's Little Hurricane with Summer Air on WDVR.

0: Another Scarlet Butterfly. That was from Driving and Crying, finishing up our kind of a rock block there. That was before that we had Bedford with Sign and kicked it off with Little Hurricane Summer Air. All those bands were from the United States, kind of a little mix around the country. I'd like to know what the weather's like, you WDVR listeners in our. Let's see what we have. We have from the National Weather Forecast Service, we have low pressure passing over our region will bring showers and isolated thunderstorms later today and through Thursday. It's going to be become very warm and hot this weekend. So, but looks like today, high 73, tonight, low 52, but showers likely, and tomorrow, maybe 65. So let's just wait for the weekend, won't we? And while we're waiting for the weekend, let's talk about a little bit about WDVR Spring Fun Drive. What do you think, Eric?
1: Well, yeah, I'm going to start it off with a sustaining membership because I think that's one of the best ways you can help the station. A sustaining membership means that you are allowed to give as much or as little as you want every month for as many or as few months as you want to. I started that up a long time ago. Well, I shouldn't say a long time ago, but many years ago. Probably 5 or 6 years ago, and was really happy with the results. Sustaining memberships work with a lot of different organizations, but especially with WDVR, because when you give even $5 a month, it adds up to $60 for a year. Now, if you consider the fact that we have a large audience of listeners all across the country, besides just the local area, the 35-mile radius or whatever we're broadcasting from our towers. I mean, we're streaming worldwide. So as a sustaining member, it really doesn't take very much to add up when you deal with 1,000 of people at $60 a year. You know, it really helps out. So I consider sustaining membership a vital way to go.
0: It's good for members' budget, and also good for the WDVR budget here, so we can have a planning way to plan our expenses throughout the year, and as we keep the maintenance up here and everything else.
1: Yeah, and as time goes on, you dictate what the dollar amount's going to be. It's not like your gas bill or your fuel bill or your cable bill, which is going to go up every few months or something like that. You dictate what the price is going to be, and that's what makes it really appealing for me.
0: So, you WDVR listeners, I encourage you to get to WDVRFM.org and go ahead and find that donate button, and you have a choice there. Do I donate one lump sum, or do I go ahead and do the sustaining membership? 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We will see that immediately once you post it, and if you want to be called out on the air, sure, I'll let your name on there. You could also phone in your pledge, 609-397-1620, extension 5, and Eric will pick up that phone.
1: I will pick up.
0: So we are going to be talking about some blues. Oh, here's the one of the blues masters, B.B. King, Never Make a Move Too Soon on WDVR.

make them too soon, babe.

0: That was Little Feat, Two Trains. I love the Little Feat, eh? We're going to get into some we're going to get into Undercover right after this, so stand by.
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0: And I am Jimmy Breeze, and you are tuned into the Rhythm and Groove Radio Show. And also, I'm going to let you know, you are right in the middle of the WDVR Spring Fun Drive, where we ask our listeners to be part of the radio community by, you know, becoming a member, becoming a way to support us. 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
3: 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And one of the ways that I like to talk about is the sponsorship. 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So a show sponsor is one simple way, and you do that by donating $150, and that will take you sustained through a quarter with diverse programming lineup of jazz, classical, folk, rock, country, or blues, whatever you choose. And it includes a 30-second announcement aired once weekly during that show. So if anybody wants to sponsor Jimmy Breeze or myself or any of the station shows, feel free. And you can do it as a business or as a person.
0: That's pretty cool. So it's a 30-second, well, I'm going to say free, but you're going to get some plug for whatever you want to sponsor.
3: Yeah, and I had a few ideas that I won't reveal on the radio, but I might approach some people in my community because we are worldwide, and so it's not just local anymore. And, you know, hey, you want to maybe my local airport would sponsor me. I'm going to get in touch with. I tried it yesterday via email, but they didn't acknowledge my email. So I'm just going to walk into there.
0: There goes under the radar.
3: Yeah, because I'm going to be, or maybe a balloon. You know, one of the balloon companies that take people up in balloons will sponsor me. I don't know.
0: 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And while you're there, won't you?
3: And I wanted to say something about the t-shirts, because I'm wearing one today, and believe me, they last, and they're embroidered, and the price has not gone up in all the years I've been buying them. 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
0: And you got to remember that cost is part of the donation for keeping your radio station on the air.
3: Yeah, and we do have a lot of equipment that to maintain, so we always appreciate your help.
0: So I mixed got an undercover mix. This is your favorite tunes reworked and remade into cover songs by other artists. And our segment today is going to start off with, I'm just going to tell you, the Weezer. Here it is on WDVR.

0: wraps up Undercover. Cool renditions of songs that you know. That was The Clash with their rendition of I Fought the Law. That came out in 1960, released by the Crickets, you know, the band that backed up Buddy Holly. And before that, we had Just Dropped In. Let's see what condition my one was in. That was Sharon Jones and Dap Kings reversion. Originally released by Kenny Rogers and the First Edition in 1967. And we had a Solomon Hicks, Love Is Alive, is an instrumental version of Gary Wright's Dream, Love Is Alive from the Dream Reaver album, 1975. And what a cover was from Weezer with Mr. Blue Sky when we kicked it off from Jimmy Breeze's favorite year, 1977, from ELO, Out of the Blue album. So that wraps up Undercover for this week. We get again next week, next Wednesday, right here in Rhythm and Groove. You know, it's time to talk again about the Spring Fun Drive. And, you know, everybody wants to know that you go to WDVRFM.org and check out the website. I talked a little bit about ball caps and hats, but there's other stuff in there, too.
1: Yeah, you just go to the shop and you'll see that those kinds of things. But in addition to the ball caps and the shirts, which I love the shirts. I said that before, but I'll say it again. There's a lot of venues around the area that are supporting WDVR as a community with concerts and shows and all kinds of things like that. And you'll find those on the shop as well. If you scroll down, you'll see that the Locktown Stone Church has some shows. They've got a number of things. You'll see the Raritan Valley Community College has a show. You'll see the Acme Screening Room, and that's for $100. And all of these are for a pair of tickets. So they're donating their show time. You're donating the money, and the station gets to keep that money. So then you get to see the show. And like I said, all these are for a pair of tickets, and some of them are only $60, like at the Sellersville Theater. You can see the Iconic Women. There's also the Newtown Theater, along with the Sellersville Theater. That Keswick has got a pair of tickets for... That's Godfrey Daniels I'm looking at, and we're scrolling down the screen here. You can see Claudia Schmidt for a pair of tickets at $60. Godfrey Daniels also has a John Prine tribute band at Godfrey Daniels for $50. There's also the Bucks County Playhouse. The play is Rent, if I don't know if you've heard of that. You probably have. And also the New Hope Winery has a pair of tickets. And you get the show of your choice for the New Hope Winery. So you can bide your time, pair of tickets, $100. And when the show comes in that you want to see at the New Hope Winery, then you just go there and take advantage of the purchase of the tickets that you made.
0: Yeah, everybody wins on that, I think, because I want to thank the venues for donating the tickets to WDVR during our fun drive for this. And so everybody wins. They win, they get more customers. 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
1: And it'll tell you on the site when you log into the shop if the tickets were sold out or not, because there's some I did not mention because they were already sold out. 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
1: And if you want to call in, 609-397-1620, extension number 5. 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
0: Waiting for that phone call.
1: Yeah, just call up and say hello. That'll be good, too.
0: All right, we're going to get on with Soundcheck. Here's some Jam Rock Soundcheck from Spafford on Rhythm and Groove.

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0: A little rock and roll to start off the second half of the show, hour two. Welcome back to Rhythm and Groove. This is your radio show. Yeah, this is Jimmy Breeze broadcasting live from Studio B here in Surgeonsville, New Jersey, and I am playing both kinds of music, rhythm and groove. For this hour, I'm going to tell you exactly what I'm going to be playing. I have a blues rock coming up and also another rock block coming up. And that will take us to the bottom of the hour music set, which will be most classic rock. And all I got to tell you is a question, are you experienced? 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
0: So might be inside your media budget. If you are a business, you can look that up, wdvrfm.org. Hey, I want to thank Eric for coming in today early for his show. It's coming up next, so maybe I'll stick around for that one too.
1: Well, I'm planning that you do, because every time I come into the radio station and sit with Jimmy, I learn a little bit more about this guy's talents. Right. And I'm not gonna brag for him, but he helps me with these little tidbits he gives me across the board here, you know. And I also wanted to mention about our radio station and how important it is that we have the equipment that we have. Because in my opinion, I've never seen equipment like this in my life. You know, Jimmy, I'm sure, is more versed in this stuff than I am. But I want to say that I'm happy to just be able to be that they hold me responsible for what I do in the studio. I made a mistake last week when I kind of talked over some music, and that generated some phone calls. Not the kind of which I wanted, but the kind of which that I might expect today. If you want to call me and make a donation, I'm here. Number 609-397-1620. And Jimmy, looking forward to spending a little more time with you, at least up until close to 2 o'clock today.
0: That's what Fun Drive's all about, having a fun time at it too. So we're going to get into the blues rock block. Here is Tommy Castro with Definition of Insanity on WDVR.

0: Yankee for that. Tab Benoit, Matchbox Blues, wrapping up that blues rock set. Hey, I need you to know, you WDVR listeners, let you know about the weather today. I'll give you what national weather forecasts. Low pressure passing across our region will bring in showers and isolated thunderstorms later tonight and Thursday. It's going to become warm and hot this weekend, though, so I'm looking for some that, forward to that. But the rain's part of spring, so today maybe high 73, tomorrow into tonight showers likely, low 52 tomorrow, high 65, chance of showers and partly sunny and maybe some rain before we get to that weekend. Well, that's okay, we'll take that. And so we are still pushing our spring fund drive for WDVR. 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
1: 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One of the ways that you can have your cake and eat it too, basically, is take the mic, and donation of $200 will get you Take the Mic, which used to be DJ for an hour. Now it's Take the Mic for an hour. And $160 for veterans, and you get to make a playlist, and you'll sit in with one of our DJs, and I had a good story, at least I thought it was a good story. One of my friends called the station back in January, and he said, I got a challenge for you. It was a guy I used to be in a band with many years ago, and he said, I got a challenge for you. I said, what's that? He said, I want to do a Take the Mic. Will you be the DJ? And I was like, I never did that before. Ran two mics in the studio. So, but anyway, long story short, we had a great time. He drove in with me. We talked about the old times, you know, back in our teenage years when we were in bands, and we had a ball doing it. So if you want to have fun in the studio, pick your favorite DJ, ask him to do it. And for a $200 or less donation, actually, depending on if you're a veteran or not, you can have a good time in the studio like we are today.
0: Yeah, Take the Mic is what a great program that you can, you're helping support WDVR as your community radio station, but you could have some little fun with it. Your own mix, your own, and you're on the radio.
1: Yeah, just like us. And we're doing it now. We don't have to donate, but we do anyway.
0: Somehow we pull it off.
1: Yeah, and believe it or not, you do a two-hour show here like Jimmy and I do. It takes a lot more than 2 hours to put it together in some cases, at least in my case. Maybe I'm just a little deficient in that way, but I seem to spend more time than I need to. But I hope you enjoy our shows, and if you do, please hit the tab and donate some money.
0: Yeah, Eric and I would like to hear from you. If you send us an email, it'd be great. 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
0: Okay, I'm going to go into a rock block. 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

0: belong.
1: Thank you for that. Too Slim and the Tail Draggers. Reckless. It is after this break, you're going to hear from Most Classic Rock. So I want you all to stick around for that.
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1: 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Should I donate, or should I just say hi?
4: Yeah, and somebody, David, said hi to us through the email, and he's enjoying the show. Thank you, David, for that. Also, one of the ways that doesn't get talked about enough, I believe, you've heard about all the other ways to donate, sponsorship, underwriting, take the mic, and things like that, and the shop. But one of the things that doesn't get talked about enough are the IRA contributions and the stock donations and the planned giving. Those are three ways you can donate. You'd have to talk to your financial advisor exactly how that would work, but most of those are tax deductible, especially the required required distributions. I forgot exactly how they term them, but those are donatable to any organization that is fundraising like this. And so you talk to your financial advisor, and through IRA contributions, stock donations, or planned giving, which is through your will, I think. Again, I'm not a financial advisor. I don't know of any financial advisors that are DJs. But I,
1: I'm not a financial advisor, but I play one on TV.
4: I wish I could play one on TV, but I just play a doctor on TV. Anyway, I haven't played doctor for a long time, let's put it that way. Anyway, sustaining membership, IRA contributions, stock donations, and planned giving are other ways you can give to us. Also, I wanted to mention the fact that we do have the archives out there, and we do have a fee to pay for that stream to last for 2 weeks. So that's another way that we spend the money here to keep the station going. And we do get a lot of comments about the people that love the archives, because everybody can't listen during the day or when their favorite show is on, or maybe in even the overnights. You know, we play the overnights as well. So that's another way that we use the money in addition to the equipment on the show.
1: Best way is get to the website, wdvrfm.org, and all the information is right there for you. So I got to tell you now, it's time to... for Most Classic Rock, and I'm going to tell you, move over, because Jimmy is taking over. It's right here on Rhythm and Groove.

just kept on going. And so castles made of sand slips into the sea.

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0: None other than Mr. Jimi Hendrix wrapping up the most classic rock set segment there with Are You Experienced off of Are You Experienced, was the name of the album, 1967, which I believe that was his debut. Before that, Jimmy had his Bold as Love. That was off of 1967 release Axis, Bold as Love. And also from that same album was Castles Made of Sand before that. And we kicked the block off with Freedom. That was a 1971 Cry of Love. That was the name of the album. And that wraps up most classic rock. And I tell you what, I feel experienced after that right there. Had headphones on. I can really hear what's happening.
1: You said it before. 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Anything you want to hear out of the left and right ears becomes much more clear when you listen through the headphones. Yeah. And are you listening? Are you experienced? 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Right, Jimmy?
0: Right. 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
1: Right. 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
0: And I'll meet you over there, Eric.
1: Okay. Thanks again, Jimmy, for having me in Studio B.
0: Right on. So here is a song that I first got turned on by a cassette back in the day when I was a youngin'. It's Jeff Beck, You Know What I Mean. This is some jazz rock on WDVR.

Listeners, I need to thank all of you for being here with us today here on Rhythm and Groove Radio Show. And thanks to those folks that emailed us and sent in some contributions. And most recently, I just had one from Lois. Thank you, Lois. But Rhythm and Groove is going to be done for the day. I thank you for tuning in. I'll be here next Wednesday from 10 to noon to get your groove on. Coming up next is Under the Radar with Eric. Just want to make sure everybody remembers that you got to live life, don't waste it, because everything is going to be all right. Thanks for being here.

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From Surrealistic Pillow, the Jefferson Airplane, starting the show off once again. My name is Eric. The show is Under the Radar, and I'm broadcasting live from Studio A today in Surgeonsville, New Jersey. Pleasure to be here. Fundraising week number two, and it's a rockin' Wednesday once again. We've got duets going all day long here with, so far at least anyway, with Jimmy B and myself, previous 2 hours. And Mike O and Jake from 6 to 10, they manned the station and did part of the fundraising as well as mixing up some great music. All right, well, we're going to get started here with some things. But first, the weather is currently 67 degrees. Today is mostly cloudy with a high near 73 and south wind around 15 miles per hour. Tonight, showers and thunderstorms likely. Then showers after 2 a.m., a low around 52. Chance of precipitation is 90%. Thursday, a chance of showers before 11 a.m., and then a slight chance of showers after 5 p.m., and partly sunny with a high near 65. That sounds pretty good. Thursday night, slight chance of showers before 8 p.m., and then a slight chance of showers after 2 a.m. Friday, a slight chance of showers before 2 p.m., partly sunny with a high near 68. Friday night, mostly clear with a low around 50. Saturday, sunny with a high near 80. Saturday night, low around 57. Sunday, sunny Sunday with a high near 87. Can you believe it? Summer approaches rapidly, and that'll be time to plant, I think. I got some plants going in my pots, actually, and hopefully the wind won't blow them down today because I have them outside so they can be hardened off, but... Hey, that being said, it was a pleasure to be in studio with Jimmy today, and we're going to continue that legacy for the next, hour and 54 minutes. Jimmy's packing up, and I'm just getting set up, so I'm going to start it off with some music. My name's Eric, show's Under the Radar, and this is Kansas.

0: 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My name's Eric, show's Under the Radar, and I have a guest sitting right behind mic number three today, and his name is Jimmy V.
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0: Welcome to Studio A, Jimmy. You are now.
1: I got a little air time now.
0: Yeah. Jimmy's my backup for watching me push the buttons when I don't need to push the buttons, or pushing the buttons when I should have pushed the buttons. So he's my backup today. And if things go awry, I'm going to pull him over here, and I'm going to go on that side of the board so he can run the board. How you doing today?
1: Oh, we got this. We're right in the middle of the fun drive, and I'm having fun with you here on your show, Under the Radar.
0: Okay, you got your ducks in a row there, or I think we could play. I'm going to play a little spot, okay? But actually, we did get a $100 donation already in the show, and donor does not want to be named, but that's okay. We appreciate everything that everybody does for the show and all the shows here. So that donation came in just soon after I started my show, and we thank you. I'm going to play a spot now, and then we'll have some more time for some music and some more talk.

sorry, something went, something didn't start right, and I'm not sure exactly why, but we're going to get into some music until we got this figured out. I might need a little bit of help here. So I'm going to ask for some help from Yes.

0: And you are listening to Yes from the Yes album, Perpetual Change 2008. That was revamped, but originally was done in 1971 on Rhino Electric Records. So, as I said, I've got Jimmy in the studio with me today, and it's been a fun morning so far. We detected a little bit of mischief in the machine here this morning, or this afternoon, I should say, actually. It's lunch hour. So if you're listening, enjoy your lunch, and to keep it tuned to WDVR. I'm going to play a few spots and bring us into the top of the hour right now. I think.
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0: And we had a few donations come in. One of them was from Gwen out in L.A. Thank you, Gwen, for that generous donation. And another one was from Jimmy B. Helps me out with my show today. And Jimmy's sitting in the studio. It is our second week of fundraising. And I think it's about time we talk about some of the fundraising things we could do. Jimmy, what do you say?
3: Yeah, you know, WDVR is our community radio station. 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Or you could go into while you're at the webpage, you go to the shop, and there's different items you could purchase as a donation. So you could get a ball cap or a t-shirt, and those go right directly to a donation to us, to the station. And also, we could talk about the tickets if you we have time.
0: Okay, that sounds like a good idea. And for that, you would go to the shop. And if in the shop, you'll see some other things, but we have a lot of venues that offer tickets for us.
3: Yeah, so thank you for those venues, like Locktown, Stern, Churchwoods is what ones that I think we have left. We have venues, Locktown, Stone Church, the Raritan Valley Community College, Acme Screening Room, Newtown Theater, Sarlesville Theater, Keswick Theater, and Godfrey Daniels. All those tickets are still available. And what it is, they donated the tickets to us, to our station, for our fund drive. And we, in turn, offer them to you as a way to donate and enjoy some music, some live music, while you're helping everybody out, the venue and the station.
0: Yeah. So, that being said... you are listening to WDVR, and show's Under the Radar, and we're going to get back to some music right now with, let's see what I got on tap here. How about some Genesis?

And I'm back on the radio. My name's Eric. The show's Under the Radar. And Jimmy's sitting in with me today. And I wanted to bring up a fact that we are in our second week of fundraising. And I'm happy to say that we have been getting some donors this morning. So thank you for everybody who's been donating. And one of the ways I wanted to stress was our sponsorship. Anyone can be a sponsor of a show. So if you have a show, favorite show, or a type of music or a favorite host, and we do have music and talk shows, we do the whole gamut here at WDVR. 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Now let's get back to some music.

0: 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Oh, after you. No,
1: he's up.
0: Right. It's a Hoffman.

0: Hi, this is Mary Michaels from Into the Garden. I'm the behind-the-scenes voice that you hear on some of the station's promos, as well as answering your phone calls during the show on Wednesdays from 5 to 6. 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
2: Okay, and we're in our second week of fundraising, and it is Wednesday, May 13th, but I wanted to catch you up on what I've been playing here. Most recently, Conquistador Alive at the Edmonton, Alberta Forum in 1971. Before that was Changes from Langhorne Slim from 2015, his album called The Spirit Moves. And before that, Selling England by the Pound is the album from Genesis, with the song I Know What I Like, and I Like WDVR. If you like WDVR, maybe you can contribute to us. Jimmy, you have something for us.
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2: Yeah, and music is good for the soul. I mean, I always believe that, and I think it's very important that we get a chance to play some music for you. So I'm going to get back to some music now, and I'm going to go back to 1967 with a man called Tim Buckley. Anybody remember Tim Buckley?

the beautiful voices of Peter, Paul, and Mary from 1962. Of course, Where Have All the Flowers Gone? And before that, Once I Was from Tim Buckley from his 1967 album, Goodbye and Hello. Tim Buckley, the father of the young Jeff Buckley, who passed away a long time ago. And good voices from all of those people. Thank you for listening to WDVR this afternoon. My name's Eric. The show's Under the Radar. Jimmy's helping me out today. And you could be streaming us at WDVRFM.org. Now let's see what we got left on the docket. We're going to finish up the hour, take you to the top of the hour with some triumph, and I'll see you on the other side.

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6: We are back on the air. 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
7: My preferred method, yes.
6: Yes, I noticed. 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Done a sustaining membership for a number of years, and it's a way that it stays in my budget. It comes out once a month, and I'm happy to do it that way. And it just goes on as long as you want it to, or as short as you want it to, and it can be for any donation amount. It can be for a minimum. It could be for a maximum. Doesn't matter. Whatever you can afford is what I like about it. 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But with a one-time sustaining membership, you determine the price. It's not like you're paying a cable bill of $120 one month. A few months later, you're paying $150, and on and on and on. So I make the rules with that donation, and you can too if you decide to go with a sustaining membership.
7: Yeah, all you got to do is get to wdvrfm.org. When you hit the donate button, you have the choice, a one-time donation, or you know, continue with a sustaining membership.
6: Right. Well, I think it's about time we get back to some music here. Let's see what I have lined up. I don't have anything lined up yet, but I'm going to line up something right now. So Let's start the second hour off with some REO Speedwagon.

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Cor Blund with Family Reunion from his album Horse Soldier from 2007. And before that was Joe Walsh with his song Family. I'm going to change it up now with something a little bit different. It slowed down a little bit, and it's a song from Vienna Tang. If you've never heard her, give a listen.

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4: 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We're going to hit the bottom of the hour, and we're going to get into the acoustic lounge now. Here with the song that was just released recently from Mumford & Sons and Chris Stapleton. It's called Here.

Tom Rush with the Circle Game. There are many versions of that game that were that song that were done. That happens to be one of my favorite versions. Tom Rush. Well, it's that time of the show when I want to interject another possibility for some people out there who might want to become underwriters. We have actually, I have it to my knowledge that we picked up a few extra underwriters, a few new underwriters recently. And if you want to be an underwriter on WDVR, we could be your voice in the community. 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

grass holds a special place for me. 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

0: roses miss the dew. 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
1: Hi, this is Mary Michaels from Into the Garden. 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
3: All right. 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And Marianne, I will be responding to you as soon as I get some more music on. And once again, thank you to all my listeners and all our listeners. And thank you to everyone who has contributed so far in any way that you have, morally, financially, or even keeping us alive by, all the support in the ways that we understand when we see you out in the spring and summer festivals, things like that, which will be coming up in the next month or so. So that being said, once again, Jimmy, thank you very much. And I'm going to get back to some music to round out the top of the hour, and then well, we'll do it again next week as far as our own shows go, but it's been a pleasure.
4: Nice. Thank you for having me.

Anyway, the last song there was Boston with Rock and Roll Band from the Boston album. And I'm going to play a few rock and roll songs yet before I get off for the afternoon. And that being said, I hear some rumbling in the background. But anyway, I wanted to thank Mary Ann, who made that last donation. And still time to donate for anybody out there, so we appreciate it. And let's get into some older stuff. This is going way back to the Velvet Underground.

Once again, thank you to all my listeners here, WDVR. My name is Eric. The show's Under the Radar. And I want to say a special thanks to Jane, Rosemary, Jimmy, Gwen, Lois, Fred, Marge, and Greg, and Marianne, and also the people who decided not to have their name announced on air. We appreciate it. Now I'm going to take you back to all way back. Let's just put it that way. I'll be here next week, hopefully. And take care of yourselves and take care of each other. Here's one of the fathers of rock and roll.

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It's WDVR-FM. My name's Dave McBride. Guys, thank you so much for joining me. It is always great to have you here at the Bistro, especially today when we are in the middle of our spring fun drive, when we reach out to you guys, our family, our listeners, our friends, to keep us going strong and to keep WDVR on the air. Before we get into more of that, let me just let you know this is a pre-recorded show, so I can't get you any requests in for today, and I'm also not at the other end of the phone line, but somebody is. So if you want to give us a call, 609-397-1620, that would be great. If you want to make a donation right now, please do so, wdvrfm.org. And you could do it right there online. You could print out a form, send in a check, all that kind of stuff. But we're going to talk about that more as the show goes on. Now, for today, I thought since what I wanted to do here is kind of show off WDVR a little bit and play you today some of my absolute favorite songs from New Orleans. That's what this is all about. But you know, sometimes as the years go on and the weeks go by, we're doing some stuff that's maybe new. We're trying to give you something that's a little different, maybe some songs that we haven't played in a while. Today, if you're a longtime listener of the show, you're going to recognize a lot of the stuff that I'm going to play here for you today, because these are some of my absolute favorite New Orleans songs. And I thought that the best of New Orleans would be a great way to showcase how important WDVR is to our community and to all of us and to me, of course, and to you guys listening as well. So that's what we're going to do today. So let's get right into the music. We're going to go way back and start off with the Baby Dodds Trio. This is from a long time ago. Here they are doing their version. Probably not the only version you're going to hear today, because this is one of my favorite New Orleans songs, but their version of My Indian Red on a Bistro. Thanks for stopping by.

One of New Orleans' true legends of music. That's Alan Toussaint. Now, there's nobody who plays music in New Orleans anywhere. It doesn't matter whether these are headliners at Tipitina's or whether they're just somebody busking on the streets that doesn't recognize what importance and how influential Alan Toussaint was, and won't probably be able to just play an Alan Toussaint song, no matter who it is. I mean, that's how much he meant to New Orleans. There he was playing up in New York City after Hurricane Katrina shut down most of the clubs and I believe destroyed his studio, the Toussaint Studios. And he did that. It's from his album Songbook. And it's Shrimp Po' Boy Dress. Great, great tune. Before that, the Wild Chapatulas, Meet Them Boys on the Battlefront. And then we started songs off with My Indian Red here on the Bourbon Street Bistro. We're doing sort of the Bistro's Greatest Hits Edition because it is our spring fundraising drive. And we just can't thank you guys enough for helping keep us on the air all these years. It's been such a pleasure for all of us here to have been part of that, to part of your lives, and to have you as part of ours. So go to WDVRFM.org and you'll see the button that pops right up there or the yellow banner up on the top to help you get right to a place where you can donate any amount. Doesn't matter. You want to do a monthly thing, you want to do one time, it makes no difference. All of it means the world to us because we are all volunteer DJs. 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You can also go to our shop. If you hit the three little lines on the right, you'll see it opens up the possibility to get to the shop. There's some great stuff there, including concert tickets that were donated to us so that we can make some money that way. And you'll see what I'm talking about. Just go there. It's absolutely terrific. There's some amazing stuff on there. So again, WDVRFM.org. Donate. Buy yourself something, t-shirts, hats, or you could take the mic, which we're going to talk about a little bit later. 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I mean, you couldn't ask for anything better than that for a music fan. I know that there are a lot of people out there who love their music collection and who would love nothing more to share it with the world. So that's a great way to do it. Anyway, like I said, this is WDVR. And hey, listen, if you make a donation here during today, please drop me a line, wdvrhost@comcast.net. Thank you to everybody who did so last week. But I did have one here from Mark, my friend Mark. He wanted to know when I'd be live at the station again. That's summertime. I'm a teacher, so I can't be down there during the school year. And he said, I heard an interesting tune by Paul Simon. Maybe you should give it a listen. That was Your Mother. Curious as to what you think. Well, Mark, I mean, if you sat me down and said, what are the five greatest albums anyone ever recorded? I'd probably say Paul Simon's Graceland is in that list for me. I just absolutely adore that record, and I love that song. And when I go through the period here sometimes with WDVR where I'm playing here on the Bourbon Street Bistro songs about New Orleans, that one usually comes up. So since you're a fan of that song, and since it feels like you've already heard Paul Simon do that song, I thought the best thing we could do here is play you a different version of that song. And maybe a little bit of a Zydeco version of that song, because it was a song that was heavily influenced by Paul Simon's love of New Orleans.

and his love of good Zydeco music. So let's turn to Rockin' Doopsie Jr. and the Zydeco Twisters for doing their 2024 version of Paul Simon's "That Was Your Mother." Going out to you, Mark. Thank you so much for writing in. And thank you, everybody. Don't forget, WDVRFM.org is the place to go to make your donation. Here we go. Going out to Mark. "That Was Your Mother." Rockin' Doopsie

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4: 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This is as good a music experience as a real music lover is going to have. See, we all love the stuff that we're playing for you. We love it so much that we want to share it with you. And I know there are music fans out there, either you who are listening to me right now or a loved one of yours. And this is such a great idea for a gift for a music lover in you to share their music with this entire Delaware River Valley and all throughout the world on WDVRFM.org. This is just the best way to go. We have discount offers for that for veterans and active military and first responders. But you could see it all right there. Take the mic. An hour DJ will help you do it all. We'll give you a recording of it, all that kind of stuff. So it is a great way to support WDVR and also have a great time for yourself or make a terrific gift for the music lover in your life. All right, folks, but this is the Bourbon Street Bistro. We're playing you the music of New Orleans. It is the bottom of the hour, and those of you who are fans of this show know that one of my absolute favorites is Andrews Osborne. So considering we're doing today my sort of greatest hits of the New Orleans music, stuff that many of you have heard before, I'm sure, if you listen to this show, but I just figured for today, I want to put our best foot forward, put my favorite songs out there, and boy, oh boy, this is one of my favorite songs. This is Andrews Osborne. He's joined here by Tommy Malone. We're going to play some Tommy Malone in the next hour. He's joined here by Tommy Malone from his album, Which Way to Hear, for one of my favorite rock tunes from New Orleans. It's a song called Favorite Son here on the Bistro.

Just some beautiful stuff from Anders Osborne coming down here on the Bourbon Street Bistro. Title track from his album released back in 2007 or so. And before that, Favorite Son from his album Which Way to Hear, released back in 1995. Yeah, Anders has been around a long time. You're listening to the Bourbon Street Bistro. My name's Dave McBride. This is WDVR-FM. 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It is always humbling and great to have you, to know you guys are out there and playing and helping keeping us on the air, because we couldn't do this without you. This is a listener supported station, all volunteer DJs, and we just love having you here. We just love doing this music. We just love it. Anyway, let's get back into the music. Here's Lil Kingfish joined by the great Keb Mo doing a tune, beautiful tune called Listen on the Bistro. Enjoy this one.

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no denying that is one of my absolute favorite New Orleans tracks. John Mooney playing a tune written by a New Orleans singer-songwriter named Grayson Capps. Drink a little poison before you die. John Mooney's from East Orange, I think, but he's been down in New Orleans for 40 years. And before that, Kingfish along with Keb Mo doing Listen here on the Bourbon Street Bistro on WDVR-FM. My name's Dave McBride. Thank you guys so much for joining me. 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It's been fantastic. All right, we are up against the top of the hour break, so we're going to let another one of my absolute favorites, Louis Prima, the great Louis Prima, play us up with my favorite tune of his, Buenos Aires, and we'll be right back with more of these greatest hits from New Orleans.

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0: Yeah, I know what it means. And I often sing that song, The Days I Get Back from the Big Easy, to myself, kind of rock myself to bed, upset and still tasting the flavors and hearing the music and smelling the smells and all that. That's the great Satchmo. Do you know what it means to miss New Orleans? Getting us started off on hour two of the Bourbon Street Bistro on WDVR-FM. My name's Dave McBride. Thank you guys so much for joining me. I just want to let you know this is a pre-recorded show, so I can't catch any requests in for today, nor am I on the other end of that phone line that I hope you're calling, 609-397-1620. 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You could donate right there. 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And thank you to everyone who has already donated or is going to donate right now. I can't tell you how much it means to us. We love coming here. 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Or go to call us at 609-397-1620. But it is time, like I said, for us to get into the music here and some of my favorites. One of my first sort of entries into New Orleans music that I can remember is from The Band, actually, and from The Last Waltz, where they brought on the incredible Mac Rebinac, Dr. John, to play just a stellar version with the band of his tune, Such a Night. So let me play that for you right here on the Bistro. Thanks for stopping by.
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WDVR was built by volunteers and sustained by members. 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

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That's the New Orleans Suspects right there here on a Bourbon Street Bistro, WDVR FM. My name is Dave McBride. 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Right there. 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

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And they're great. They're embroidered. 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But I do want to get into the music, so let's do that right now. Maybe we can get in, let's see what we can do. Let's do a little, this one. I'm in love with Manola. That's what it is. Cyril Neville on the Bistro.

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0: Hello, I'm Andy Kinn, co-host of Let's Talk. And for some reason, they're actually letting me host a music show on Wednesday evenings now, too. Andy's Music Mix. I play all kinds of stuff, from Django to Dylan, Charlie Byrd to Charlie Pride, Tom Jones to Tom Waits, Frank Sinatra to Frank Zappa. Join me for all kinds of stuff. Andy's Music Mix, Wednesday evenings from 6 to 8 p.m. right here on WDVR. You never know what you might hear.
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3: 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Any way you want to help us out, we love you for it. We appreciate you for it. And we wouldn't be here without you. So anyway, this is the music of New Orleans. It's the bottom of the hour. I like to do two from one artist. So I'm going to do two of my favorite tunes here from Tommy Malone, with him doing one with the Subdudes. And then we'll start off with this one, which is a solo tune from him from his album Soul Heavy. Here he is doing Fat Tuesday on the Bistro.

people from the Subdudes. Two from Tommy Malone there, and then right before that, a solo song from him, Fat Tuesday, here on a Bourbon Street Bistro. My name's Dave McBride. I'm playing for you my greatest hits from New Orleans because it is our spring fundraising drive. 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But I want to get in some music. We've talked a lot today. I know it's one of those things. I know you guys want to hear some music. So let me just get back into the music. Again, I'm playing my favorite New Orleans songs, my sort of greatest hits of New Orleans, kind of in honor of this this fundraising drive this week. I hope you're enjoying it. I hope you're enjoying it enough to want to keep it on the air and want to help us out. 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This is one of my absolute favorite tunes from New Orleans that I discovered only a few years back. This is the great John Cleary with Frenchman Street Blues on a Bistro.

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Life.

such a beautiful song. 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Leonard Cohen, it's Bird on the Wire, covered there by the Neville Brothers, featuring the amazing voice, the unique voice of Aaron Neville here on the Bourbon Street Bistro, WDVR-FM. My name is Dave McBride. Thank you guys so much for joining me. It is time for us to close the doors on the Bistro for today. 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And don't forget, I'll be back next week with more of this great music of New Orleans. But we're going to let Mahalia Jackson bring us home and lift our spirits up with Down by the Riverside. Until next week, laissez les bon temps rouler. We'll see y'all real soon.

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Before Freshmen, Day by Day, song written by Johnny Mercer and Ruby Bloom. Can you hear me now? Can I hear myself now? Let's see, hold on. Okay, we're good now. I think you can hear me now. That was Day by Day by the Four Freshmen. I was going to do the honorary cocktail in honor of the Four Freshmen, and when I dug around to try to come up with the ingredients, I couldn't come up with anything suitable, so we're going to have a different honoree today. And we opened that set with Get Happy. That was Frank Sinatra's capital recording of the Harold Arlen Ted Kohler tune. And it is an iconic song. Forget Your Troubles, Come On, Get Happy. We're going to chase all your cares away, shout hallelujah, come on, get happy, get ready for the Judgment Day. That's today, because this is my final foray, at least this round of fundraising. And so I'm just going to mention it at the beginning of the program. The name of the program, by the way, is, if you're just tuning in now, Standards and Pours. And we play standards. We just played a couple of them. And we will take a break at the halfway point of the program, around 4:30, if you're here in the East Coast. Otherwise, it'll be a different time somewhere else, to introduce you to a custom cocktail that we've invented just for today's honoree, who will be the next artist that we hear, which will be Ella Fitzgerald. But in the meantime, please feel free to call 609-397-1620. Operators are standing by, or at email, wdvrhost@comcast.net, or just go to wdvrfm.org and you can make your contribution that way. There's a lot of good swag for sale there too. Let me just go through some of this if I can do this for you. You can take the mic for $200, or you can give that as a gift to somebody. It's a phenomenal gift. Take the mic. Somebody who's got their dreams of doing what I do, of being, you know, in big time showbiz here at WDVR, you could offer someone the opportunity of a lifetime to take the mic for an hour and host a show, program it, do the whole thing. Wow. It's almost like we're even giving that away. The classic tees are in black and sage, stone blue. Ladies with scoop neck, all the same colors. Ladies soul blue scoop, embroidered tee. All $55 contributions will get you a tee. $40 contribution will get you an embroidered cap, WDVR. By the way, before we go too far, I would like to thank everyone who has been helping us through this fundraising drive, including on this program from last week. And I especially love it when I hear about somebody who gets to it in the middle of the week while I'm not even broadcasting. So special thanks goes out to Sue in Tinicum for doing that. I love coming into a surprise when I walk into the studio. And I'm just going to go down a few more of these things. Well, there's a lot of performances at the Locktown Stone Church, the Paganini Brazilian Band, the Rivertown Vintage Jazz Band, Beppe Gambetta and Federica, all kinds of artists, Concordia Chamber Players, RVCC. Take a look at the website, wdvrfm.org. Go to our store, and you will see the types of things that you can get just for helping us do something that you definitely want us to do anyway, which is to stick around and keep on sending this music your way and conversation. So please do that if you have a chance. I'm going to mention this a few more times in the program. Once again, my name is Jeff Stambowski. The name of this program is Standards and Pours. We do this every Wednesday from 4 o'clock to 5 o'clock. And we love doing it, and we love the fact that we get all of our support from you. So thank you. Keep doing it if you can. If you're unable to, please just keep listening, because that's a contribution in kind as far as I'm concerned. So please keep listening. Here is our honoree of the day, who will be singing a song written by Duke Ellington. He's not our honoree, but Ella Fitzgerald is, and she's doing this with Oscar Peterson. Love You Madly.

0: big eyes for you, baby.
1: Ella Fitzgerald, she's got big eyes for you, baby. Love You Madly, written by Duke Ellington, of course. Irving Mills wrote those lyrics, and that was obviously Oscar Peterson on the piano. The amount of swing that must have been in that room between Ella Fitzgerald and Oscar Peterson just couldn't help swinging. I mean, I guess he could have helped it. He could have done anything he wanted on the piano, but as jazz pianists go, his swing was about the most unrelenting of any of them, my opinion. Just always there. He always sort of knew he could emerge with it very, very quickly if he needed to get that out. And it was just a phenomenon. And so was Ella Fitzgerald. Great song. Now, here is a recording by Duchess, which is a group. I can say this. They are girl singers because I believe that's how they fashion themselves. Modeled after the girl singer groups of the 40s and the Boswell sisters, people like that. The Andrews sisters, the Modern Airs, you know, those groups that did very tight harmonies in the 30s, 40s, 50s. And this is Duchess, which is Hilary Gardner, Amy Cervini, and Melissa Stilianu. And this is a song called Everybody Loves My Baby. It's probably 100 years old and was written by Spencer Williams and Jack Palmer. Let's listen.

Duchess Hillary Gardner, Melissa Stiliano, Amy Cervini. Everybody Loves My Baby song was written in 1932, so it's not quite 100 years old, by Spencer Williams and Jack Palmer. Now, speaking of Palmer, no, we're not going to do Arnold. We are going to do Robert. Robert Palmer and Peggy Lee, with two sides of the same issue. One from one point of view and one from the other point of view. Let's listen to both of them. Here is Peggy Lee with Why Don't You Do Right, and she will be followed by a response.

Okay, that's what she says. Why don't you do right like some other men do? Get out of here and get me some money too. This song was written by Joe McCoy, and it was a hit for Peggy Lee and the Benny Goodman Orchestra behind her band orchestra. Here is Robert Palmer's. Here's the other side of the story, which is all summed up in one of the first lines. She's so fine, there's no telling where the money went. Here we go.

Robert Palmer, Simply Irresistible. And that followed Why Don't You Do Right? Two sides of the same coin. Get out of here and get me some money too. And she's so fine, there's no telling where the money went. It is almost the halfway point of this program. Let me just tell you the following. This is WDVR 89.7 Delaware Township, WPNJ 90.7 Harmony Township, and we stream live on the internet, WDVRFM.org. And this is about the halfway point of Standards and Poor's, so it's time for our poor, which is going to be, well, it was crafted in honor of Ella Fitzgerald. So it's a... I would call this a jazz club style bourbon cocktail with velvet texture and a little swing. Actually, it's got a lot of swing to it because this is for Lady Ella. The ingredients are 2 ounces of bourbon, 3/4 ounce of honey syrup, 1/2 ounce of fresh lemon juice, 1/4 ounce of creme de cassis, 2 dashes of orange bitters, and egg white, which is optional, but that gives it a silky texture. Because this, after all, is Ella Fitzgerald. And you can garnish it with an expressed orange peel or an optional blackberry. And the way you would put this together to assemble the pieces, dry shake it first if you're using the egg white. Add ice and shake again hard and strain it all into a chilled coupe glass. And then you've got your Lady Ella. That's the cocktail of the day. And we played, earlier we played Love You Madly with Ella and Oscar Peterson. We haven't had an Oscar Peterson cocktail, so I have a feeling we're going to need that fairly soon. But in any case, we are going to move along with today's program. Again, we are in the final week of one of our semi-annual or quarterly annual, I don't even know what the word is, every 4 times a year fundraisers. And please, if you feel the inclination, please give us a call at 609-397-1620, or you can email wdvrhost@comcast.net. And the easiest way to do all of this is just to go to wdvrfm.org and make a donation. And as I said earlier, you don't have to do that during the course of this program. It would be nice if I saw that all turn up. But if you did it in the middle of the week, that would be fine too, meaning between Wednesday to Wednesday. And then I'd find out when I came in next week, and that would be wonderful. So please help us continue to do what we do. We love doing it. I know you love listening to it. And we have found each other. And so let's just keep it going. How's that sound? Deal? Here is Bria Skomberg with a tune that, if you are a frequent listener of this program or previous programs that I've had, you would associate immediately with Nat King Cole and an album called After Midnight. But here is Bria Skomberg with I Was a Little Too Lonely and You Were a Little Too Late. Let's listen.

Bria Skaberg, I Was a Little Too Lonely, You Were a Little Too Late. Jay Livingston and Ray Evans wrote it. It's associated with Nat King Cole, but I love the way Bria Skaberg, I love what she does with that tune. She's playing the trumpet there as well, in addition to singing, leading the group. What a talent. Here are a couple of songs. What was that comic's name? Frank Caliendo, was that his name? Who used to do that John Madden imitation? That was just hysterical. There's a guy, if he went any faster, he'd be running. I can't do it. Here are two tunes, both written by Rodgers and Hart. One of them from an original cast album of On Your Toes, and the other one is a Rosemary Clooney solo recording. Let's listen to It's Got to Be Love. This is Christine Andreas and Lara Teeter from the 83 or 84 Broadway production at the Virginia Theater, I believe, on 53rd Street of On Your Toes.

Rosemary Clooney, You Took Advantage of Me, from one of her 1950s albums. That song originated in a musical called Present Arms from 1928, written by Rodgers and Hart. And we opened that two-song set with Christine Andreas and Lara Teeter with a song from the 1983 production of a 1936 musical called On Your Toes. So let's see, between 1936 and 1983, there's just about almost the same amount of time as has gone by between 1983 and today, if you can believe that. It's hard for me to get my arms around all this stuff. On Your Toes, the 1983 revival, I obviously didn't see, not obviously, but you don't know me, but I was not around in 1936, but I did see the 1983 production several times, and the dance, the solo of Lara Teeter and the dance solo, Slaughter on 10th Avenue, which is one of the famous Richard Rodgers instrumental numbers, was a showstopper. I mean, just a totally took your breath away. In any case, those are two songs by Rodgers and Hart, written right around the same time, but the Clooney recording is not from a Broadway production. It's made in a studio. Here is Sophie Millman, who is a Canadian jazz artist, and she will be singing a song written by a Canadian rock artist named Randy Bachman. I believe he later founded Bachman Turner Overdrive. And the name of this song is Undone. This was a hit for the Guess Who, and I love what she does with this. Undone. By the way, it's spelled UNDUN, not UNDONE. And don't ask.

Sophie Millman, Undone, was a hit for the Guess Who in 1969, written by Randy Bachman, and that's a nice recording. Okay, it is. We've got 10 minutes to go. I just want to reiterate, we are in the process of raising funds, of fundraising. 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Thank you to all of you who have already done that. We'll get you all by name next week when I put the list together. And if you do feel the inclination, please do so. If not, just keep listening. Please keep listening to the station if you enjoy it. Don't feel guilty about it. It's just a... I mean, I love listening to this music when I'm playing it, so maybe you do too. Here's James Taylor with a song from the 1920s.

Mary Clear Heron, Mr. Sandman. She was terrific. I had something to do with that recording. By the way, that song was originally a hit in 1954 for the Cordettes. It was written by Pat Ballard. And I thought of that song when I was producing an album called Sleep Warm, which was going to be an album. It was an album, actually, and still is out there, of jazz lullabies called Sleep Warm, the Jazz Slumber Project. We brought in a bunch of musicians who were all top-notch. That was Bill O'Connell on the piano and David Fink on bass. And the neurons aren't exactly firing right now, but I could look up who the rest of them were. And Mary Clear Heron came in and just knocked it out of the park. She said, I think you want me to make this sound like Marilyn Monroe singing to the president. And I said, that sounds about right. And that's what she did, Mr. Sandman. In any case, that brings us to the end of another recording day. And I'm going to take us out tonight with Noel Harrison. Remember Noel Harrison? He was actually, he was Rex Harrison's son. He was also a member of the Olympic ski team for England back in the 60s. And here's a big hit that he had with a song called Windmills of Your Mind. I will be back next Wednesday at the same time to do this all over again at 4 o'clock. Have a great week. Stay syncopated and make it a double. Here's Windmills of Your Mind, Noel Harrison. Take care.

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0: Good afternoon, everyone, and welcome to another edition of Into the Garden, WDVR's very own landscape and garden show. I am your host, Carl Molter, and with me on this fine afternoon, once again, is Phil Getty. Hey there.
1: Hey, Carl. Yeah, my voice is a bit scratchy today.
0: Froggy.
1: Yeah, I was saying, I keep record of when I get colds, and it looks like I've been getting them every year in May, so it may be the grasses that are blooming right now that are giving off a lot of pollen, so keep that in note. If you do think you get a cold, write it down for next year. Like, what's blooming could help out. The other is rain. We're going to get a little rain tonight, but boy, we need some real rain. Good soakers. You know, 2/10 of an inch is all we're going to get tonight.
0: Yeah, I know. It was more earlier in the week.
1: It happens all the time. You look a week ahead, you're going to get, you know, 3/4, 1/2 inch, and then it keeps going down and down. But yeah, let's hope we get some good ones because the ponds and streams are really low right now.
0: Well, anyway, Phil, we got a task at hand for this show.
1: Yeah, that's right. We're still doing fundraising.
0: Yes.
1: And, yeah, again, folks, we're a real grassroots organization. Where else are you going to get the pollen report from folks telling you, you know, we're not a pre-recorded kind of show that or from distant lands. So you get pertinent and timely and local advice here. So well worth giving a donation to help say thank you to the station. And how do they do that, Carl? Right.
0: Well, several ways. You can call in. Area code 609-397-1620. Mary Michaels,
1: yeah,
0: the voice of the station, will gladly take your pledge.
1: Very
0: donation.
1: Good. And I think she can help you out, too, because we do have some thank you gifts, too, that are really worth the donation. The other way is just go to WDVRFM.org, and right there you'll see all the secure ways to give a donation.
0: So, Phil, the station has been asking for listener testimonials. I don't know if you've been hearing of those, of people
1: mm-hmm.
0: to call in.
1: Yeah.
0: And we have one that has come in exclusively for this show.
1: Oh, nice.
0: A message for listeners. It's named Henry in Bethlehem, PA. And I will play this recorded message from Henry
1: okay.
0: to the listeners of Into the Garden.

0: So I'll translate. He's saying,
1: is that an elk?
0: He was very disappointed that no one donated last week during the show. So he's hoping we could get at least one donation during the show.
1: Very good. Good. Well, yeah, please, folks, help out the station, not just us, but in general.
0: And Mary's giving us a thumbs up through the door.
1: Yeah, that's a good one. So, good. All right, folks, yeah, thanks for your donations regardless.
0: And the show song, Woodstock by Joni Mitchell, her line, Back to the Garden.
1: Uh-huh.
0: And so much of the song, I think, applies to just generally what's going on in the world today. I think the song has real enduring quality to it.
1: Sure, yeah.
0: So play it, Woodstock by Joni Mitchell.

0: Joni Mitchell, Woodstock. This version to me is a dirge.
1: Yeah. Yeah, and gosh, her voice sounds so much better than Henry's. Howling away.
0: She was howling away too.
1: Yeah, but so well. And we just got a note from an anonymous lover of caterpillars. They will match a new sustaining donation up to $10 a month for a year.
0: Whoa!
1: Yeah, thank you so much. So, to all those lovers of caterpillars out there, God bless them.
0: Well, also, during the song, we got a donation from Will. Will nice. Out there, thank you for your donation to the station.
1: And we heard from Henry, too, right?
0: We got to thank Henry for getting the listeners going.
1: Didn't you also hear from Henry back at the office?
2: Yeah, the Stonemasons are reporting that Henry went nuts when he heard himself on the radio.
0: Well, Mary, I totally forgot to introduce you before
2: surprise.
0: The song. But this is Into the Garden with Carl and Phil. On this show, we welcome back Mary Zuzak. I think this is your third time.
2: It's my third time.
0: On the radio. Well, thanks. This is such a crazy time of year. I really appreciate you making time to come down to the side of the river and spend an hour with us.
2: It is crazy, but I'm so happy to be here.
0: We're thrilled to have you here. So Mary Zuzak is the head of the Garden Care branch at Indigenous Ingenuities. Just disclosure, they are sponsor of the show, and I also work there. This show, we're going to be talking about her role as in garden care, what that is. We'd like to think that it's a little more than simply maintenance. So with that, Mary, why don't we start with a bit of your background?

0: to move back here, and I started with Indigenous Ingenuities. And I started out as a crew member there, and in my first season, I was promoted to crew leader. And then within the next year, I went to manager. So
1: you like skyrocketed through the ranks.
0: Yeah. I like to say I was the rookie of the year every year for 5 years in a row.
1: So why don't you describe, I know Indigenous is a show sponsor. We have a little blurb at the beginning of every show, but maybe you can go with a little bit of depth, like the company mission, you know, of what you work toward.
0: Cool. Yeah, the company has so many missions. But the one that I've been thinking about a lot lately is our devotion to design and craftsmanship. Because what we're installing for people, it's timeless work. So it's not going to be updated in 10 years. We build it to last. So that's why the design team is so important. The project is fully planned out. And then we have really great craftsmen who put the patios and the decks, the arbors, the gardens into the ground. The stuff is built to last, so it can't be rushed. So that's our devotion to design and craftsmanship. And another mission that I've been thinking a lot about lately is the way we're creating outdoor jobs for people. And they're not just jobs, they're careers. I think I want there to be more opportunities for people to work outside. One of the reasons I've been thinking so much about that aspect of the mission lately is because the garden care division has gone up from one crew to two crews this season, which is a big accomplishment. It's hard to get. So like I was saying, we are devoted to good craftsmanship. So the question is, how do we scale that up? And we've done it successfully this season. It's by building such a strong dynamic on the crew. Everybody's devoted to the mission. We have a really, I would almost say regimented, like work procedure. And so we've been finding that anybody new who starts can fit into our process, and that way it's been scalable. It's been such an exciting year for us on the garden care team.
1: Mary, when you say craftsmanship, how does that apply? Like, I can see in my mind, like, to cabinetry or stone laying, but to what you specifically are doing, which is the care of a garden, how does that apply?
0: What I would say is we're not just landscapers who are weeding a garden. We're creating plant communities in people's front yards, in their garden beds. So, you know, plant communities, yes, they occur in naturalized areas, in woodlands, in meadows, but we're also bringing those functioning plant communities into people's foundation beds. It takes a lot of know-how to be able to do that.
1: And why is that important?
0: I think, number one, it makes landscaping more sustainable. It's not just this, like, hamster wheel of doing the same thing over and over. Every single season, our gardens are evolving and becoming a stronger community. The plants fit together physiologically, and that makes landscaping more sustainable.
1: Which is, I think, something that everyone's been hearing about that word a lot lately.
0: Right.
1: And it's something the industry, I think, has a bit of catching up to do.
0: Right. Yeah, so we're creating these sustainable plant communities. We're also trying to keep all the plant material on the property. We don't haul away the leaves in the fall, which, you know, takes a bunch of fuel. And we don't bring mulch in the spring, which also, you know, like, you just imagine these dump trucks going back and forth across the county every single season to do that conventional process. What we do is we keep the plant material in the beds. We end up mulching it down with a lawnmower, whether that's like the dormant plant stalks or the leaves from the trees on the property. All of that becomes the mulch in the beds for the next season.
1: Well, I'm going to jump in. If you just tuned in, this is Into the Garden with Carl and Phil, and we have in Mary Zuzak. She's the head of the garden care at Indigenous Ingenuities in Doylestown, Pennsylvania.
2: Good. And a reminder from this anonymous lover of caterpillars that if any of you want to be a new sustaining member, up to $10 a month for the year, that they will match yours. So this is the time if you've been thinking about doing sustaining. And sustaining is so nice because once you do it,

0: it not only breaks up the payment over 12 months, but, you know, you don't have to worry about it from then on. You just, it's done and dusted and you can move on. So yeah, anybody who would like to give a donation, sustaining is the way to go for this nice anonymous caterpillar lover.
1: Yeah, we've never had a matching offer before, so this is the first. So thank you to who's proposing that, and
0: it's
1: we really
0: a smiley
1: hope,
0: face. That's all I got on there. The smiley face.
1: We hope you, our listeners, who are listening, and the more I go out into the world, I find out people do listen to the show. Is step up to the plate, and again, it's not
0: step
1: just for the show.
0: The
1: it's for this station that's putting these hot mics in front of us.
0: Yeah.
1: So, Mary, so with most of spring behind you, did you see any patterns from the effects of the last winter?
2: Right. Yeah, we definitely did.
1: It was a crazy winter.
2: People's broadleaf evergreens took a big hit from the cold temperatures through the winter.
0: Sorry, what does that mean? What does it look like?
2: So you'll see hollies who
1: so
2: that with brown
1: evergreen
2: leaves.
1: With a, not a needle, it has an actual leaf.
2: Exactly, the actual leaves. So needled evergreens are better prepared for the cold temperatures because they produce their own wax to coat their needles. But the broadleaf evergreens like the rhododendrons, the hollies, the boxwoods, they lost a lot of moisture through their leaves in the cold temperatures. So the leaves turned brown. A lot of them, the leaf fully turned brown and it fell off. Some of them, half the leaf is brown and it's stuck on the shrub. So things are looking a little rough. They will be able to regenerate.
0: Yeah, but it's good you mentioned that because yesterday I was at an EAC meeting and I said how we're having some dry winter and spring. And they said, oh, yeah, I can see some of the leaves on the holly and all are going brown. I said, no, that's not from the dryness. That's from the cold.
2: Mm-hmm.
0: It kind of burned them, I guess, right?
2: Yeah. I think that I imagine it is put some stress on the plant to be able to grow new leaves. But I'm not as worried about that as the foliage that burned off of plants when we had that hard freeze on April 20th.
0: Mm-hmm.
2: We're seeing a lot of deciduous trees where they were putting out their first flush of growth. If that wasn't hardened off when we got that hard freeze, all that new foliage died. And it's like stuck on the branches still. You'll see it.
0: Yeah, that's that happened to me with the holly, but it's a different kind of holly, the winterberry. And I just, it sent out its leaves and they shriveled up, looked like they'd been burnt. But the new leaves aren't wanting to come out yet. And I think we need some good soaking rains to help them out.
2: Yeah, it is stressful on the trees. And what they'll do is they'll put out a flush of second growth. Those first buds were killed. So it's actually secondary buds that are going to put out that second flush. But it's a really delicate point in the plant's life cycle. So it does put stress on the trees. We haven't seen this. It's not a common occurrence. I've been talking to other people in the industry and they were saying, I don't remember this happening. I talked to one person who's in the industry. He's been in the industry for 2 decades. He says, I do remember this happening a long time ago.
0: Yeah.
2: But we're not totally sure how the trees are going to react.
1: I was going to say, there's nothing we can do.
2: There's not much we can do. I think, you know, providing good cultural care to the trees is always a good idea. So that's mulch. You can water the trees. That will help them out because we're not exactly having a wet spring either.
1: Right.
2: We are getting some rain and it's getting us through, but typically we think of April as like mud season. You can't do things because it's so muddy, but it seems like it rains, but it the soil dries out pretty quickly.
0: Well, yeah, it's not getting down through the mulch.
2: Right.
0: We're getting quarter inch rain, so the mulch gets wet, but not the soil underneath.
2: Mm-hmm. Yeah.
1: What leads to my next question is, we've had two very droughty summers. What are you seeing in the landscape as a result of that?
2: I would say that trees that are newly planted, because they have that smaller root system, it's really hard to get plants established when we've had such droughty summers. And even mature trees. So a lot of people see mature trees, these enormous oaks. They think, oh, it's always been there. It's a stable tree. But they're actually the most vulnerable to drought. They have huge water requirements, hundreds of gallons a week. So those trees are the most vulnerable in these droughty summers.
1: And when they become vulnerable, then you have insect and pathogen attacks.
2: Exactly.
1: Like bacterial leaf scorch with a lot of these beautiful oaks.
2: Exactly. So they're the most vulnerable trees, but they're also the hardest to replace and the most valuable. But yeah, they definitely are more susceptible to other stresses, which is why I'm kind of concerned about the way the foliage has burnt off this spring. It's just an additional stressor on the trees. At this point, I mean, we plant drought. Every time I do a new planting, I'm always picking the most drought-tolerant plants that I can find. Trees that are from the south, I think it's good to plant those, you know, move their range upwards so that they can deal with the warm temperatures.
1: I was going to ask, what plantings are doing well despite the cold and the dry?
2: The perennials came back strong this spring. I think that they really appreciated having that insulation from the snow.
0: That's it. Yeah, the ground really didn't freeze this winter because the snow insulated it, even though we had bitter cold weather.
2: Mm-hmm.
0: Never frozen.
2: Mm-hmm. I mean, so at this point, if you want to be safe with what you're planting, go with grasses.
1: Okay, well, especially as far as, I was going to mention the deer browse, which grasses are resistant to. I have, this is the most deer browse I've seen after any winter in as long as I can remember.
2: Me too. Yeah.
1: Because of that snow cover that was insulating, really, like, I've seen hollies that are stripped of every leaf. Mm. I've seen white pines that the whole bottom of the tree was basically defoliated. Wow. And they typically don't touch white pines.
0: Mm-hmm. See, we don't have that problem in Solbury because they're culling the deer there, and it's really made a big difference. They used to come right up to my house to eat everything, and now we don't see hardly a one.
1: Yeah, not all the townships are doing that, though.
0: No, it's been so successful.
1: So what is, like in a day or these past few weeks, what's been occupying most of your team's time and energy?
2: All right, so we are working on getting mulch into the gardens. So mulch is really key for making your plants more drought resistant. It's pretty amazing. So these past two droughty summers, especially that one 2 years ago where it was, you know, we ended up, there were water restrictions, so we weren't able to water plants. In addition, that's not always the most sustainable thing to do anyway. What we did is we put leaf mulch around like the really valuable shrubs and trees that were struggling, and it was incredible. It didn't even rain, but we came back the next week and the soil underneath the mulch was moist. So mulch makes a huge difference. If you want to prepare for drought, get a high quality mulch on your plants.
0: Now you said it's leaf incredible. Mulch. What kind of leaf mulch are you referring to?
2: We get leaf mulch from Sparks. It's composted leaves, so they do process it for, I believe, 2 years, and they shred it. So it's partially decayed, and it's awesome.
0: Yeah, it's almost like peat moss, isn't it? That, you know, it's not like what I have, shredded leaves that I put in a bag, and they come out looking like potato chips. This stuff is moist and brown and...
2: Right.
0: And almost soil-like, isn't
2: it? It's so, similar to compost, yeah. Exactly.
1: Yeah. Sparks is wholesale, though. Is there a place?
2: It's awesome. You can get, anybody can roll into Sparks and get all the mulch they want.
0: Well, I guess you get it by the pickup truck, but maybe you can get it by the garbage can if you want to. But yeah, and they have about five different kinds, too, whatever your need is.
1: Well, they have the half and half, which I think that's Nutrimulch, that has the wood chips or shredded bark mixed in, so it gives it a little more longevity.
2: Exactly. That's the other really exciting mulch to talk about is we use leaf mulch that's blended with triple ground hardwood mulch. It creates better soil diversity because beneficial bacteria likes the leaves. They'll break down the leaves. The beneficial fungus likes to break down wood. So you end up with a good balance in the soil.
0: Good. Real quick, what's the proper thickness of mulch?
1: Yeah,
2: when important. It's the leaf mulch, it does decompose more quickly, so we put at least 3 inches down.
1: Okay, we have to go for a break. This is Into the Garden with Carl and Phil, and we have in today Mary Zuzak, head of garden care at Indigenous Ingenuities, talking about garden care, but also fundraising. And before we let out, the cows are back, Phil, by the way. Good. Before we let them out, I just want to remind our listeners that we do have a match in effect for this hour, but... basically, you know, this is fundraising time. We urge our listeners. This is literally the grassroots radio. Doesn't get any grassier than this. And I think, again, Mary, you're giving us fantastic information. I know it's you're not getting this from books. You just come from a job site.
0: From experience, today. Local experience.
1: This is the real deal here.
0: And it's live. You know, we're talking about this winter, you know, it's not pre-recorded stuff. So, yeah. You want a real experience, call 609-397-1640, I think it is, right? And talk to Mary Michaels. It'll be worth it just to talk to her. Thank you.
1: 1620. Okay, 1620, yeah. The cows are back, so here we go.
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1: Okay, the second half hour of Into the Garden, and Phil, it's community bulletin boards?
0: Yeah, but one thing just wanted to mention I saw come across the news, which is nice locally. Hunterdon County, the Board of County Commissioners, they've approved a resolution supporting their participation in this New Jersey Tourist Certified Directional Sign Program. So the whole idea is that they're going to help promote agritourism in the area by getting better signage for people. Because, you know, it's a great thing to support your local community and have people come over here. Because a lot of people come to the county just to enjoy, you know, our farming and flowers and all the wonderful things that we can offer through the agritourism business. So, yeah, kudos to the Hunterdon County Board of Commissioners. The other thing coming up Saturday, May 16th in Hillsborough, New Jersey, is they're having a wine cap mushroom propagation class. So if you want to learn how to propagate mushrooms, especially this wine cap type, there's a, I guess it's $55 fee, but it looks like you come away with your own propagated wine cap, so you can take those home with you. So they're going to have some field talks and it's a guided introduction and hands-on inoculation. You get your own 5-pound bag of wine cap spawn and such to do. So, yeah, if you want to check that out, go to, something bird farm here.
1: Are your hands dry again?
0: Yeah, they're dry, but, yeah, it's hard to...
1: Barry, they have to help him out.
0: No, it's just hard to read this thing. Thistle Bird Farm. So that's at Thistlebird Farm in Hillsborough this Saturday. Just Google that. And then, let's see, on Wednesday, May 20th, so I wanted to give you a heads up now because it'll be right after our show. At 6:30 in the evening, they're doing a special screening of renowned entomologist, New York Times bestseller Doug Tallamy. And he's got a video called Nature's Best Hope. So they're going to be showing this down at the Washington Crossing Historic Visitor Park Center. That's on River Road in Washington's Crossing. It's a free event. But the nice thing is after they're finished, they'll have a reception, connect with local organizations who offer tools, resources, and expertise to support habitat transformation. And then they're going to have a panel discussion about the movie featuring experts. One is Santino Lauricella from Bowman's Hill Wildflower. And then Tyler Kovac. He's a biologist at Heritage Conservancy, and Katie Fisk, environmental educator at Katie's Native Garden Wildlife. So it'll be a nice thing. So check that out. Just Google Washington Crossing Historic Park, Wednesday, May 20th, Nature's Best Hope. And, so that's it.
1: Okay.
0: Community bulletin board.
1: Do we have any tips, or bring in our naturalist neighbor?
0: Well, I got two tips. I wanted to give an update. I get all these plastic pots from planting plants I buy, and it's really hard to recycle them. I thought you could recycle them at Home Depot, because if you go on the internet, it says you can, but I called them luckily today before I did this on the air, and they said, oh, they discontinued doing that. So Bowman's Hill, they take pots three times a year, and they send them to TerraCycle. The problem, it looks like, though, is they need to be their pots with their labels on them and their 4-inch pots, so you're kind of limited. So what I found is the best thing to do for the pots is just try to buy things from your local nurseries that propagate their own things. Because I just last week went over at 100 Fruit Farm, gave them all their pots back, went to Geno's, gave them all back, and they just reuse them. They wash them out, reuse them. So that's the best way to recycle, and you're helping them out because it keeps their costs down, too. Yeah, so keep that in mind. And then the other is grow some grass, but in a flat or in those little plugs, and just grow it and keep it out there and trim it through the summer so that if you have a need in the summer or fall where somebody's divoted out a spot, you can just scoop it out, stick one of these plugs in, just cut it for whatever you need if you want to match your lawn. If you're having a big fancy event come summer and dog peed on a part of your lawn, you can take your little emergency turf you're keeping around the back of the shed. So, do that. Grow a little grass in the back. So there you go.
1: Excellent, Phil. A tip that I would never thought of, and again, I think it's why it makes our show so interesting and worthy of support.
0: Right. Yeah, very good.
1: Yeah. So, you know what time it is.
0: Yeah, the honkers are out. Who'd you find today?
1: Naturalist neighbor today is Diane Allison. Nice. She is up in Tinicum Township, PA. Diane, can you hear us?
8: Yes, I can.
1: Yay.
0: Great. Hey, Diane, what's going on? I heard there was the big birdathon or something this past week in New Jersey.
8: Yes, the World Series of Birding. Yes, the migration is on in full swing, and nesting season is beginning. Lots of things are already nesting. Word of caution to folks with that, time to maybe stop your pruning and trimming of your bushes and all, because there's often nests in there at this point, cardinals, mourning doves, song sparrows, all don't mind being near us and often use bushes around the house. I've been hearing prairie warblers, great crested flycatchers, scarlet tanagers, black-billed cuckoos, wood thrush, yellow-throated vireo, Baltimore oriole, oven birds, so the migration is truly in swing, and it's lots of fun to get out there.
0: Hey, Diane, sorry, you said don't prune your bushes, but when can you go back to pruning them?
8: Well, I actually wait now until fall to do much in the way of removing things and pruning as much as you can. Let things go now until maybe like late August or September. Mm-hmm. By that time, everything's pretty much done. Goldfinches are the last ones to nest, and so you're not likely to come across one of those. Good. So that's good. Butterflies are also coming out, and I had read some good news about the monarch this past winter. Each winter, they do a winter survey of the places that they winter in Mexico, and they determine the population size based on how many acres of forest, oymel fir forest, that they cover. And this year, it was nearly twice what it was last year. It was 4.43 acres last year and 7.24 this year. So I noticed last year that it was a big year for monarchs here, and apparently they made it down there and had a good winter. So hopefully they can continue that upward trend.
0: Well, what can we do to help with that?
8: Milkweed. If you have milkweed growing, let it grow. And if you don't, maybe plant some. Either swamp milkweed or common milkweed are the two easiest ones to get, and both of those work just fine for monarchs. They love them.
0: Hey, Diane, something I wanted to ask you was, in the early spring, I saw the little tiny bees, mason bees and things, were just going like crazy in my little bee house thing. Then we had that hard frost April 20th. I haven't seen one since. Do you think something hit them?
8: I'm not sure what all that frost did to all kind, and it wasn't just a frost. Unfortunately, it was a freeze. It was down to 25 degrees, so that nipped off a lot of the new growth on the trees, and that makes you wonder about the little caterpillars that were starting out. And there's a lot of because we had all that warm weather, the trees were leafing out a little sooner than they would have, and then they got hit with that hard freeze. So it's hard to say what all the the implications for damages will be. But I don't know. I think maybe the bees, you know, they get into those nest holes and they're somewhat insulated. So yeah, hopefully they're okay.
0: Good.
8: I've come across several tiny fawns as well. So careful if you're mowing with that. And tree frogs after rain have been really vocal as well. So
0: nice.
8: It's been a fun spring.
0: Good. All right, Tam. Well, good hearing you're out there having fun. And we'll talk with you in June around the solstice.
1: Oh, my God.
8: Okay, yeah, sounds good.
0: All right. Be well. Take care.
1: Okay, Diane, right. Thank you.
8: You too. Sure. Good night.
1: Okay, good night. Okay, that was Naturalist neighbor Diane Allison.
0: Yeah, and gosh, where else are you going to, but WDVR, are you going to get that kind of local news or information so pertinent to our community? So please give a word of thanks by giving a donation at 609-397-1620, extension 5, or you can do it discreetly at wdvrfm.org. And we want to thank Heather from Stockton. She thinks Carl and Phil are and Into the Garden are rock stars. So I don't know. I'm a geologist. You're the plant star there. But she just donated a sustaining. So we do have the matching fund for our anonymous caterpillar lover.
1: Thank you, Heather.
0: Yeah, so well done.
1: Okay, well, I hope we build some momentum, get some more calls in here.
0: Yeah.
1: Because after the show, we're back to our typical format of doing what we always do.
0: Yeah.
1: But again, any time is good. I know a lot of people are busy driving to and from soccer lessons for the kids or whatever. People are cooking. So you can always go anytime. And when you are doing an online donation, you can specify which shows are your favorite. So we'd love the nudge. But again, it's all good. It's all going in the same pot here. So let's jump back into the discussion with Mary Zuzak. She is the head of garden care at Indigenous Ingenuities in Doylestown, Pennsylvania. We were talking about the mulch depth right before the break. Mary, so I'm just talking a little bit about your education role with your clients. That must be a little bit of a challenge because I think people call you up and bring you over and they already have a preconceived idea of what to expect from you. Is that a challenge, or do you find most people are very receptive to how you approach things?
2: Okay, I'm really excited to tell you about our client education, but first I want to give a shout out to my crew. We're the Fieldkins. It feels so good working with all you guys. It feels like we're taking the landscaping world by storm. All of you are so innovative and fun. So it's Stouty, Allie, Leonis, Will, Richard.
0: Wow.
2: And we have our newest crew member, Maggie, who started this week. And Heather is also on the Fieldkins as well. You guys are the best. There's so many MVPs and rookies of the year on the team this year. It feels like we're doing awesome things. All right, so the client education. I would say a lot of our clients are very open-minded. I think that a lot of people are ready for a change from conventional landscaping. I would say that client education is a big part of what we do because people, when we do their yards do look different than their neighbors. And a lot of people need a little bit of emotional support to get through that. Some people thrive with that. Like, they are so happy for their yard to look different than their neighbors. But even some people, they're not used to the leaf mulch. It's not what their neighbors are using. So we talk about it, and after the first season of us doing things differently, people just roll with it. I've never had a client say, oh, you know what, I don't like that leaf mulch. Something else different that we do is we do leave a lot of mulched up leaves on people's lawns in the fall because, like I said, we don't haul all the leaves away, and people are worried, oh, is that going to create patches in my lawn? But you know, they're open-minded, and we tell them it's not going to create patches. And
0: The other thing that I think is interesting is the leaves, if you mulch them up and put them into the soil, they provide a fertilizer for the soil. And if you were to have hauled them away, then you'd be bringing in fertilizer to put on their lawn for them and say, well, this is crazy. Just use what nature provides.
2: That's exactly right. So it's good for the turf roots, and it's also great for your lawn trees. Those trees don't have much organic material going into the soil if it's just turf. So when we dice up those leaves and put them in trees' root zones, it's a great thing. It makes everything in your yard healthier.
1: I was going to say another thing, though, with the client education is I think a lot of people think of, when they think of maintenance, is it's a spring and fall. And in between that is your grass cutting and weeding. And there's so much more that's involved with good stewardship.
2: Mm-hmm. I would say the winter in particular, a lot of people aren't used to the landscapers coming out in the winter. But the winter is one of the most impactful seasons for the garden because trees and shrubs shape the space that you're in when you're in the garden, more so than the perennials or the ground layer. And we use the winter when all of those woodies are dormant to give them rejuvenation pruning, to shape them, give them good structure. And your garden is going to look phenomenal through the rest of the season if we give your trees and shrubs a good prune, get things into proportion. So the shrubs stay at human height. The trees aren't going to be like hanging down in the walkway. So yeah, that's just an example. Like, most people don't think about landscaping in the winter, but it's actually one of the best times to landscape. In the spring, we get the mulch down and we get the plants in the ground before it gets too hot. And then in the summer, we really dig into those weeding projects. So like I was talking about, our gardens are plant communities. They actually hide weeds pretty well through most of the season.
1: Could you give an example of a plant community? We did have Ethan Dropkin in about 2 years ago from Lowry Wiener's office to talk about that, but it's been a while. Maybe refresh our listeners' minds.
2: Okay, so I would say you can think of the garden bed as a mixed matrix. So there's the grasses, and they cover the ground. Right at the ground surface. There's other plants that like to really hug the ground surface, like Packera aria. And then there's other plants like Echinacea, for example, where it's a tall stem. It doesn't have too much basal foliage, and it can just fit right in with those grasses, and it pops up above the grasses.
1: There's a lot of plants, a lot of different species, all occupying the same space, essentially.
2: Right. We want a diversity of species all within a couple square feet.
0: I remember when I was down at Chanticleer, we did a show pre-recorded down there, and I remember looking at their flower, the herbal gardens outside in the summer, and said it looks like the city, where when you look at a city from way back, you just see big buildings. But when you get up close, you realize there's lots of little buildings and medium buildings, all different sizes, all mixed in.
1: That's a good analogy.
2: That's such an exciting metaphor.
0: Especially when we could look at the skyline of Philly from there. It was pretty interesting.
2: And you can also think about the garden bed as like a miniature. Like, the forest is kind of like a macro scale of those plant layers, where you have the canopy trees, you have understory shrubs, and then you have sedges and ferns on the ground floor. A full sun garden bed can have the same layers, but they're shorter.
1: You gave a talk at the University of Delaware, I believe, in March. What did you talk about?
2: It was pretty exciting. Our company is doing something pretty different with our maintenance department. I think what's one of the common downfalls of the landscaping industry is a lot of people know how to design a native garden, and a lot of people know how to install a native garden. But the follow-up care is often where we see these incredible million-dollar projects go downhill, because there aren't enough people out there who know how to maintain the projects. So we've really developed our maintenance strategies, and I went to the University of Delaware to talk about that. And I would say, yeah, like, a lot of people do know how to maintain a native garden, but the question is, how do you scale that up? How do you get an entire crew to do that? How do you get a second crew to do that? That's why I'm so excited about our crew, is every single person is out there, like, forging the way to figure out how to do this ecological garden maintenance.
1: Well, no, specifically, the University of Delaware had a Pete Adolf garden installed. And it was incredible, but then they turned it over, I believe, to the university's maintenance crew, and it became a disaster. But I remember, and the Indigenous, the company we worked for, was hired, it was before, I think, both of our times, hired to go down there and clean it up.
0: Restore it, right? Not clean it up so much.
1: No, restore.
0: Sometimes they try to make it too clean, don't they? But I like that. I've heard that, too, about tree planting. So many people say, we're going to go out and plant trees. And this one guy said, no, you need to talk about tree restoration, that you're not just sticking them in the ground. You have to follow up for a couple years till they really get a leg up.
2: It takes, yeah, years. And we like to think that time is the most helpful tool in a garden. You can't do things in a garden overnight because that's just not the pace that nature works at. So when we have this consistent care where we come back every month or every other month over the course of years, that's how we get these amazing gardens.
0: And you know what? You talked about the leaf mold before, but it's taken me 20 years or so at my place, but now the soils have a good A horizon of that duff, you know, of leaves when the leaves fall off the trees. And now I've got the wild ginger just has taken off because it has something to run its little, you know, rhizomes through instead of hard clay. It's now got that nice wormy soil. So building up your soil is so important, isn't it?
2: Yeah, that's cool how you got to see your soil evolve. It can't be rushed.
1: But it can happen to anyone, and it doesn't really take much effort. It's actually easier.
0: Yeah.
1: So I think where a lot of this is heading is that the role that garden care, and use the word maintenance, has in actually doing the garden creation versus the designer or the installer. It's ultimately the garden becoming what it is, it's in the gardener's hands.
2: I think so. So for example, I think one of the biggest accomplishments you can have as a gardener is when you take a quote unquote weed, like fleabane, that comes into your garden and you can integrate it into the design. You know, you take those plants as opportunities. But then when you see more aggressive plants like Canadian goldenrod coming into your garden, you know to pull those out because they're not going to share the space well.
0: And they're a bit allotropic as well, aren't they?
2: The
0: root system, which means they keep other plants from growing around their roots.
2: Yeah, you can watch them just choking out the plants around them in slow motion. So knowledge about like what weeds are going to be safe for your garden is important. And then the other thing that happens is whenever you're weeding your garden, you're also not just taking out like weeds, but you're also keeping the plants that you planted that are more aggressive. You want to keep those in bounds. So what we'll see in a lot of gardens is the Rudbeckia will start to spread aggressively, and it's a plant we love.
0: Wow.
2: But if you just let that go and you don't take this strong-handed approach, you're just going to have this garden that's all bright yellow Rudbeckia, which is not the... We want to foster diversity. You also have to get used to, like, pulling out the plants you like, too, to keep that balance.
1: I was going to say, you pull those plants out, you share them with other gardeners.
0: Yeah.
2: Yeah.
1: That's the best part.
2: Yeah, it really is.
0: Yeah, I have a slate roof, so I'm always getting slates replaced. I have a big pile of old broken slates, and I stick those in vertically in the ground, and they help. They slow down. They don't stop, but they help things like nettles that I want to keep in one spot in control, and you don't really see it so much.
2: Yeah, it's fun because like I almost think of those really aggressive plants. Like there's some woodland aster cordifolium. I almost think of it as like a wild tiger in the garden. And if we can tame that wild tiger, I think I'm like always really proud to be able to keep aster cordifolium in our garden.
1: Do you have any gardens that you're really proud of that literally started with nothing and now they're just bursting with diversity?
2: Oh, man. So one of my most exciting gardens is on Maple Avenue in Doylestown. It was one of those gardens, like, there were so many species that were really aggressive. And we did a great job keeping all of those plants in check. But we had an enormous beech tree on the property die. And it was actually due to compaction soil compaction from construction equipment, unfortunately. So the construction took place, and then over the next couple years, because of the damage to the root system, the tree started to decline. What ended up happening was it started out as a woodland garden because of the beech, but once the beech died, we took that as an opportunity to do a little redesign in this garden. What we did is we left these really aggressive woodland plants around the perimeter of the planting, and we put almost like a lawn alternative in as like this big circular inset within this more wild garden.
1: What was the lawn alternative?
2: We used Carex socialis, which spreads rhizomatically.
1: It's a sedge.
2: It's a sedge. And we put in some like more broad leaf perennials, so to have like a contrast with these broad leaves with the fine leaf foliage of the sedge. And we put in like nodding onions, which is the most magical plant. It's kind of subtle, but when you have this plant in huge quantities, it's breathtaking when it flowers. And these are all pretty short plants that were placed within this like more wild garden. And it feels like this slice of nature in a busy part of Doylestown Borough. And we also planted the hell strip. So every
1: what
2: single-
1: What is the hell strip?
2: The hell strip is between the sidewalk and the curb. Most people think of it as kind of like a no man's zone.
0: But it's certainly there for dogs.
2: It is, yeah. But we planted the hell strip as well, and it was like fully integrated across the sidewalk, the whole garden. So every single passerby who passes through this garden feels like they're walking through the garden.
0: Nice.
1: That's true. And I guess we'll maybe you could briefly talk about the Chelsea Chop, because we've got about a minute left.
2: That's a great question. Okay, the Chelsea Chop is a great way to make some wilder plants look tended, because what you do is you cut the plant in half after it's put out its first flush of growth, perennial plants only, and then it almost can create this like lower tier, and it makes the garden look more designed.
0: And you do it now, which is when Chelsea Flower Show would be mid-May or so, right?
2: Oh, man. I would actually wait another couple weeks before I started Chelsea chopping, but we're getting close.
1: Yeah.
2: It really, you want to do the chop before it puts out its flower buds, but if you do it too early, it doesn't really have an impact. So you're really timing it. It depends on the year.
1: Okay, Mary, we've come to the end of the show. Thank you so much. Where can listeners go to learn more about what you do?
2: I would say our website, ind-ing.com. It stands for Indigenous Ingenuities. We also have a cool Instagram, Indigenous Ingenuities. Check it out.
1: Excellent. Okay. Well, again, thank you so much. This is a information-packed hour, Mary. Thank you.
0: So timely. And thank you, all our listeners who've donated to us and all the other shows. 609-397-1620, extension 5.
1: Yeah, we had thanks to Will, Heather, Caterpillar, Lover.
0: Right.
1: I think that was it.
0: Yeah, good. Although, what do we have on next week, Carl?
1: Well, next week, we have Kate Brown, and I put my outline away. She is an author, and it's a really exciting book, and I'm Mary. I think I have to loan this book to you. It's called, it's Kate Brown, Tiny Gardens Everywhere, The Past, Present, and Future of the Self-Provisioning City. Kate is a distinguished professor of history at MIT, and this book is a fascinating look on how cities, people have been growing vegetables in urban environments for centuries.
0: Look forward to it.
1: Thanks, everyone, for donating. 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

And good Wednesday evening. Welcome to Andy's Music Mix. Little Curly Strings, my Estonian friends, with their tune Lost in Hungary. I'm not sure if it's a true story, if they ever got lost in Hungary, but written by Ava Talsi, the fiddle player and singer for the band. We'll be here with you for the next 2 hours, as always, Wednesday evening, 6 to 8, right after Into the Garden. If you missed anything on Into the Garden, just go to the archives. Every show's there for 2 weeks. You can catch it there. I'll tell you about the weather. 71 degrees outside. Chance of showers through the night, and tonight 65 with showers. Let's see, Thursday 65 chance of showers. Thursday night 47, partly cloudy. Friday, still a chance of showers, but Friday night mostly clear. Saturday, 79 degrees and sunny. Saturday night, 58, partly cloudy overnight. Sunday, 81 degrees and partly sunny. So we've got some rain going on now, but they said it was going to rain. All day they were saying showers and this and that, but we've got nothing so far, I don't think. But anyway, so I got some local friends tonight, as well as some other folks, some Tom Waits. Steve Winwood turned 78 years old a couple days ago. I think it was, not sure if it was Monday, Tuesday, sometime. Got a couple Steve Winwood tunes, some tunes about some small towns, some Dylan, our friend Nicole Gordon, some, John Cougar Mellencamp with, John Mellencamp, I think he goes by now. I think he dropped the Cougar a while ago. But his song and some other songs about small towns and things like that. And I have a George Harrison tune that he wrote for Bob Dylan when Bob Dylan took a year and a half or so off in 66, 67 after his motorcycle accident. And George Harrison was good buddies with Dylan, wrote a song about him. And then when Dylan first came back, his first album, when he came back after that long hiatus, was John Wesley Harding, a couple tunes from John Wesley Harding. Some Joan Baez. And if you want to donate, if you want to say hello, wdvrhost@comcast.net is the best way. 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There's all kinds of cool stuff there. And you can also call 609-397-1620, extension 5, when there's music playing. That's by myself here tonight. And I'd love to hear from you. 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We're all volunteer 501c3. We love what we do. We love being in touch with you, our local community, all the River Towns areas. It's always good stuff going on. Kendra and I were at a card exchange last night at L2LA in Lambertville. Met some great folks there. A lot of the usual friends, but also a few new faces out too. It was nice. So let me know how you're doing. 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So this is Andy's Music Mix for the next couple of hours. Let's start off with Alex Raddis

Alex Raddis featuring Dave Cahill with a great tune, We Can't Play Like Django. And Alex Raddis and so many great singers, songwriters, musicians, artists, everything going on in the River Towns. And WDVR is the way to stay connected, find out what's going on, music, art, food, you name it. 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Community bulletin board page tells you all the kinds of stuff that's going on. And speaking of things like that, this coming Saturday, May 16th, the Upper Bucks 250 Heritage Day celebration takes place 10 a.m. to 5 p.m. in Tinicum Park. You can hear about crucial events that happened in our taverns, mills, meeting houses, and ferries. It'll be a day of fun, free family fun, with a slate of live music and performances by local groups like the Bodock, the Burnt Mills Highballers, the Boys of Bucks County, and the New Jersey Early Music Ensemble. The Millstone River Morris Dancers will perform and teach traditional maypole dances. The Tinicum Players will also perform scenes and readings. The 1st Pennsylvania Regiment reenactors, traditional craftspeople, historic lectures, and exhibits will all showcase Upper Bucks County history, and WDVR will be there. Come by and say hello. One of the great things, the weather's supposed to be nice. Supposed to be little showers the next day or two, but this weekend is supposed to be beautiful and getting warmer. I saw next week already it's going to be quite warm. we won't talk about that yet. We don't want to know about that. We'd like to hear from you. If you want to say hello, WDVRhost@comcast.net is the best way. 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This is The Doors.

James Popick and his one of his bands from way back, 10 Foot Tall, with a tune called Too Much Ain't Enough. And that's, well, sometimes that's true, I guess. Anyway, you're listening to Andy's Music Mix, and we are still fundraising. 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NJ Women's Song. 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You can do a DJ for an hour. That's a cool thing. A lot of people have done that, DJ for an hour. And you take the mic, it's actually called now. And it's a $200 donation. You can come in for an hour and play your whatever songs you want, talk about the music, why you like it, and how it inspired you and all that. And also, we make a recording of it. So you can take home a recording. I've done a bunch of those with some different people. It's a lot of fun. $200 donation for Take the Mic, $160 for veterans. And also, you can sponsor a show. Andy's Music Mix is going to have a sponsor soon. $150 quarterly donation to the station. 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And we've actually got, I think, a dog or a bird or something that's actually sponsoring a show. You can sponsor a show. 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And you can become a sustaining member, just $5, $10 a month. Anything you want that you can donate, put it on your credit card, and that sustainability, that keeps us going here. We know what's coming in. And also, if you work for a large company, sometimes the employers have corporate matching gifts. 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I know Sophia Fleming is kind of local. I think she's from Hunterdon County somewhere. I'm not sure. One of her early albums. This is from, 2018. Collection of Reflections. But I always liked this song. This is called Detach.

0: Sophia Fleming, who I'm not sure, but for some reason I thought she was from like Belvedere or up that area, Hunterdon County, I guess, or Warren, Sussex, I'm not sure. But she's from this area, I'm pretty sure. But haven't seen her around. She doesn't perform out around here, but I do see on Facebook. We're Facebook friends and things. She's got some great music. Love that song called Detach from her first album, Collection of Reflections. You're listening to Andy's Music Mix. Be back in just a moment.
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0: And it's always great to get out to like these events like this weekend and all kinds of summer, spring, summer and fall events. We're out and about, or even during the winter sometimes, to meet some of the listeners out there. 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And, well, there's music on if you wanted to say hello, 609-397-1620, extension 5. So, Sophia Fleming was talking about a good heart. Keith Richards, he's got a cross-eyed heart.

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1: 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All kinds of great music here, and talk shows and all kinds of cool stuff. Back to the music now. So I got some three songs that are kind of like have some connection here. Let's start with Buddy Holly.

0: Okay. So we heard Peggy Sue, and then that was, of course, everybody knows who that was, and we know who Pretty Peggy O from Dylan's first album, and then Candy O. So Peggy Sue, Pretty Peggy O, and Candy O here on Andy's Music Mix. And hope you're having a great night out there. It's, I don't know if it's raining yet or not. They've been saying it's going to rain, and I don't know. But I guess maybe later and the next few days, I think, some showers. But weekend is going to be beautiful. Get out. There's all kinds of events going on. Check out WDVRFM.org. See what's happening. Come out and say hi if you're down in at our event at Tinicum there. Be back in just a moment.
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0: Thank you, Rosie. And, okay, back to the Dylan song there, Pretty Peggy O. So Pretty Peggy O is an old Scottish folk song. Grateful Dead used to perform regularly, and they mentioned Fenario and also in other Grateful Dead songs, I Know You Rider and Dire Wolf. They talk about Fenario. The wolves are running around in Fenario. It's believed to be a reference to the town of Fife. And so Dylan mentions that too, but at the end he says Philadelphia. But yeah, it's goes way back at the original Pretty Peggy O song. But let's see, I wanted to tell you about some other things. 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Also, we have the classic black T-shirt for $55, a sage T-shirt, $55, a stone blue T-shirt, and a classic black scoop neck ladies embroidered tee, all $55, and also a soul blue T-shirt. 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That's a $40 donation. $100 donation to WDVR. You can get a certificate for service from Plant Health Organics. Locktown Stone Church has lots of concerts going on. June 7th at 4 p.m., the Paganini Brazilian Band. They play Brazilian bossa nova, samba, and jazz. $40 gets you a pair of tickets, two tickets for that. Also, the Locktown Stone Church, June 28th, 4 p.m., Rivertown Vintage Jazz. $40 donation gets you a pair of tickets. Beppe Gambetta and Federica. That's July 12th. Locktown Stone Church also has Nabodok, Celtic Fusion. Our friends there. I've seen them a whole bunch of times. Great, great local band. That's my birthday, August 2nd at 4 p.m. $40 donation gets you a pair of tickets to them. And let's see, Concordia. Oh, that's sold out. Raton Valley Community College. The theater at RVCC Arts in Branchburg, New Jersey. Show of choice, whatever you'd like to do. 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And you can look at the schedule and pick any show you want to go to. 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Acme Screening Room also. Right here in Lambertville, annual pass for one for $100 donation to WDVR Newtown Theater, concert of your choice, $100 for a pair of tickets. Let's see, Sellersville Theater, Parker Barrow, gets you a $50 donation, gets you a pair of tickets to that. So many cool things. You can go on the shop. Oh, okay, Sellersville Theater, Slambovian Circus of Dreams, an $80 donation gets you a pair of tickets for that. And also at Sellersville, Jan Close and Craig Thatcher, $125 gets you a pair of tickets. Vincent Garcia, Spanish bassist. That's, I'm sure when, at the Sellersville Theater. $60 gets you a pair of tickets to that. And Keswick Theater, Kiefer Sutherland, $80 donation gets you a pair of tickets to see Kiefer Sutherland, who I did not even know was a musician until I saw this here. See, Godfrey Daniels, we've got all kinds. Oh, Claudia Schmidt is playing at Godfrey Daniels, $60 donation. I've seen her a few times. I've got some of her music I play on occasion. $60 donation gets you a pair of tickets to that. There's a John Prine tribute, all kinds of great stuff going on. I mentioned on occasion, if you can't find something to do in the river towns, you ain't looking. 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Lots of fun. There are several people here who started out as DJ for an hour. 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We appreciate it. 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This is Amy McDonald.

0: Michelle Klein, a local friend, with a tune called Black Coffee. Great, great song. Before that, Amy McDonald with This Is The Life. 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And we are still fundraising. 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And also Steve Winwood, his birthday was the other day, turned 78. Also a George Harrison song about Bob Dylan, and then some Dylan and some Joan Baez. 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

Welcome back to Hour 2 of Our 2 Hours Together here on Andy's Music Mix. Little curly strings playing there. I forgot to look. I'll have to check. I know we're Facebook friends with all of them. They were on their venture of performing in every country in the world. They had like 47 or 48 countries down last time I saw. Not sure where they've been recently. Have to check it out. But we are fundraising here if you'd like to donate. It's very easy to do, so many different ways. First, let me tell you about the weather. 68 degrees right now outside our studios. It said tonight some showers. Overnight, 53 degrees. Thursday, 65, chance of showers. Thursday night, 47, partly cloudy. Friday, 68 degrees, slight chance of showers. Friday night, turning clear, 49. Saturday, sunny and 79 degrees. Saturday night, 58, partly cloudy. Sunday, 81 and partly sunny. So a few days of showers maybe, but then it's going to go back to some kind of nice weather. And it's getting warmer too. I saw next week it's supposed to be quite warm. I didn't realize that. I got my hair cut today and my friend Melanie was telling me. And sure enough, I looked, the middle of next week it's going to be up upper 80s again. So it's crazy spring weather. We had cold, we had hot, we had, you know, but I guess this is kind of more normal. So if you'd like to donate, keep the great music conversation and company going here, wdvrfm.org. Go to the shop. 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Or you can just say hello, wdvrhost@comcast.net if you just want to say hello. And back to the music. Now some songs about little towns and houses and things like that.

Hal Ketchum with Small Town Saturday Night. Before that, John Mellencamp with Little Pink Houses. And we're coming to you from the small town, Surgeonsville, New Jersey, Delaware Township, Hunterdon County. 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I was actually grew up in a small town, Lyndhurst, and I've met a few people in the past few weeks. Erica Scherger, who's on my show, and she actually worked at a place I used to go to with when my uncle had a bungalow there and stuff. And she's from that area. Somebody I just met the other night, I was talking to somewhere, I don't remember, but talking to somebody else, and they were from, born in a hospital in Newark. Lyndhurst was so tiny we didn't have a hospital even, and still doesn't. And who the heck was that? Somebody else I spoke with anyway recently, talking about small towns. So, but back to the music now. John Mellencamp has another song about small towns.

0: J.B. Klein, of course, with his great tune, Summer Night in Old Lambertville. That's from the Acoustic Sensibility CD. One of his newer CDs, I'm pretty sure. Dave Homan, our friend Dave Homan, you know him from a lot of other bands that he plays with the tenor sax on there. And, of course, Kevin Joy, Ed Wall, Laurie Vosburgh, a lot of people on other songs on that album. Acoustic Sensibility. So great. One of our favorite little towns here, Lambertville. Always cool stuff going on there. You're listening to Andy's Music Mix right now. And let's see. Speaking of cool stuff going on, Hunterdon Land Trust at the historic Dvorah Farm is holding their third annual Wine and Art at the Farm fundraiser to celebrate their landmark 30th anniversary on May 16th. That's this Saturday. Yeah. Wine and Art at the Farm is an exhibition and sale of local artwork presented in the restored wagon house and bank barn. The reception ticket includes hors d'oeuvres by Jeffrey A. Miller Hospitality, first serving of wine or beer, and live music from the Bakersfield Band. Attendees must be at least 21 years of age to purchase tickets. For tickets, you can go to hunterdonlandtrust.org. This fundraiser supports their mission to foster healthy ecosystems through permanent preservation of open space and farmland. The Dvorah Farm is a center for inspiration and education. And let's see what else is going on here. The Riegelsville Public Library used book sale that takes place May 22nd, next Friday, 6 p.m. to 8 p.m. for the early bird sale, $10 with a $10 donation at the door. Then books priced as marked on Saturday, May 23rd and Saturday, May 30th, 9 a.m. to 4 p.m. The $5 bag sale on May 23rd from 3 to 4 p.m. and May 30th from 2 to 4 p.m. Cash, checks, credit cards, all accepted. And they're located on Easton Road in Riegelsville, Pennsylvania. 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Let's see. There's all kinds of other things going on here. Check it out. And got lots of great music for you. The last half hour, I've got some Steve Winwood. Like I say, he had a birthday a couple days ago, turned 78 years old. Got a George Harrison song that he wrote for Mr. Bob Dylan and some Dylan tunes, some Joan Baez. A lot of different things coming up. 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
3: 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Weird, right? 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
0: Yeah, that Jim Finnan, he's got a good voice. He should be on the radio. That's a great voice there. back to the music now. We got a half hour left in our show. You can still donate. 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You can Let me know how you're doing. Just say hello, WDVR host at Comcast.net. And speaking of Lisa Bushell, her new album, Vandals, Thieves, and Lovers, comes out. It drops like in September, I think, September or October, pretty sure. And this is one of the new songs from it. She, like a lot of people, like in the old days, he'd cut a 45 with the hit, and then 6 months later, the album would come out. A lot of people do it now, like one single here, one single there. The few songs before the album actually comes out completely with, you know, 8 or 10 or 11 songs or whatever. So this is a song called Make This World Stand Still.

from her new album, which will come out in the fall, Vandals, Thieves, and Lovers, Lisa Bushell with Make This World Stand Still. So you're listening to Andy's Music Mix, and like I mentioned, 66, I think it was, when Bob Dylan had his motorcycle accident, kind of disappeared for a long time, and was kind of out of the limelight completely, hiding up near Woodstock there. His good friend George Harrison released the album All Things Must Pass, and on that album was a song kind of wrote for Dylan, kind of urging him to come out, and the song is Behind That Locked Door.

from All Things Must Pass, George Harrison with Behind That Locked Door. So when Dylan, after about a year and a half of hiding away, kind of, when he did come out, the first album he put out in 67, after a year and a half or more, I think, of just kind of hiding away, not doing anything, not being in the limelight, first album he came out with was John Wesley Harding.

0: from the great John Wesley Harding album, The Drifter Did Escape, and John Wesley Harding, and before that, George Harrison from All Things Must Pass, here on Andy's Music Mix.
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5: Hi, this is Ike from Keyburg. 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They make you feel just like family. You know, ain't too many radio stations out there that do that.
0: That's right, and Ike and all you people listening and anyone who donated, you're a member of the family. 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And if you'd like to donate, WDVRFM.org. Go to the shop, see all the cool stuff there, or just call at any time. You can donate here at the station, and so many different ways make it easy. You can go through PayPal. You don't need to have a PayPal account. You can just it just goes through there, I think, and it's easy to do. So just show your support if you can. We appreciate it, and we love hearing from our listeners, love meeting them when we get out to do things, and looking forward to seeing you soon. A lot of events coming up. Check out WDVR's schedule of events. We got all kinds of cool stuff coming up. We're going to be out and about in the local area, and we'd love to meet you people. So anyone who listens, like I say, you're a member of the family. So had to play some Dylan. I got to play this one from Joan Baez.

from the great, great Diamonds and Rust album, a phenomenal album. Like she does a simple twist of fate, trying to like kind of imitate Dylan there. But Joan Baez, of course, with Winds of the Old Days. And thank you for all who donated. Thank you for listening in. Like I mentioned, the couple days ago, I'm not sure exactly what day, was Steve Winwood's birthday, turned 78. There's a cool video on Facebook. It's about a minute or two. He's playing the piano. His dog is laying on the top of the couch, just kind of listening there. And he does like just a nice, cool piano stuff there. But had like four or five songs picked out. Didn't know what to do or which ones I could fit in or whatever. But let's go back to Steve Winwood with the Spencer Davis Group. Give me some lovin'.

0: Steve Winwood, of course, was the lead singer of the Spencer Davis Group. But it started in 1963 in Birmingham, England. Spencer Davis, Steve Winwood, the lead singer. Steve Winwood's brother, Muff Winwood, was also in the band. And Pete York started in 1963, Birmingham, England. Thank you for listening to Andy's Music Mix tonight. 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